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2: 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And by the way, I've still got a few more tickets to give away for Foo Fighters. 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

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Eye of the Storm on the Riff. Oh, fuck.

0: 101 WRIF, Detroit's Rock Station. How are you? 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

These guys coming to Ford Field tomorrow night. I'm trying to contain my excitement. And we're having a pre-party. I'll tell you about that in a minute. It's Foo Fighters' Window on the Riff.

0: 101 WRIF, Detroit's rock station. How are you? I'm Amy Brooks. It feels like we have been waiting an eternity for the Foo Fighters show. And here it is tomorrow night, Foo Fighters Queens of the Stone Age at Ford Field. And the Riff is having a pre-party at the Elwood. The Riff crew are going to be there starting at 1 o'clock. Food and drinks happening. Just a lot of fun getting you psyched up for that Foo Fighters show. For more details and directions, just go to our events page at WREF.com. We'll see you tomorrow before the Foo Fighters show.
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0: 101 WRIF, Detroit's Rock Station with some Seether. How are you? 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
7: 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Sunsets red as watermelon, blue skies and yellow sunflowers. 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
5: There's still plenty of summer left. Sunsets red as watermelon, blue skies and yellow sunflowers. 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

0: Detroit's own Ava Under Fire are opening up for Five Finger Death Punch at Pine Knob on August 16th. And we're going to start the party early that day. 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
9: There's still plenty of summer left. Sunsets red as watermelon, blue skies and yellow sunflowers. 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

0: Detroit's own Ava Under Fire are opening up for Five Finger Death Punch at Pine Knob on August 16th. And we're going to start the party early that day. 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
22: Everything's ungodly! Dark-sided!
21: So, Chuck, you're a lobster fisherman?
23: Yeah, you know that. You know, yep. I know you do it.
21: I do it as well.
23: I've just started doing it.
21: You know what? Why don't you dive down there and I'll make sure everything's good with your tank and hose and stuff.
23: Yeah, that's cool. I'm going to go down and it'll probably be like 30, 40 feet and then grab that lobster.
21: Where you go.
23: Okay.
24: What happened in Miami-Dade, a man is facing attempted murder charges. Luckily, the guy didn't die. After messing with a diver's tank during lobster mini season. I don't know what that means.
23: Are they
24: tiny lobsters?
23: Is it
24: just a small season to catch lobsters? Lobster mini season.
23: I don't know. I don't know
25: what that means.
23: Or not also, fishermen? Is this like the guys who just go down there and have to like spear them or something?
24: Special 2-day sport fishing event.
23: Ah.
24: There you go. Here's the story on this one from CBS Miami. The reporter, a wee bit hard to understand, but bear with him.
26: Lauren, we're talking about a 51-year-old man. He is held right here at the Miami-Dade County Jail, known as TGK. Deputies are saying tonight this incident is the result of a fight over a diving spot on mini lobster season. So let's take you to a picture of the person that we're talking about. His name is Michael Joseph Simpson. This is his mugshot after turning himself into police this evening. According to an arrest report, on July 29, Simpson was on board of a vessel that approached at a high rate of speed another vessel that had minors on board. That boat was anchored at sea about a half a mile from Fisher Island. And now we're going to take you to the social media video that shows a verbal confrontation between two vessels that escalated to yelling. According to police, the vessel where Simpson arrived anchored about 10 feet from the other boat, and at least one diver from that initial vessel was already underwater. Police accused Simpson of swimming over the Brownie air supply and intentionally turning it off, cutting off the diver's air supply. Wow. Occupants of the vessel started yelling at the defendant. The arrest report says Simpson fled the area before police arrived, but occupants of the first vessel in the area managed to identify him because of the video. Now, according to deputies, Michael Joseph Simpson voluntarily surrendered tonight. CBS News Miami is investigating the fact that he seems to be a member of the Board of Boater Safety and Bay Education Task Force of Miami.
21: So he's like a high-ranking official with boating safety?
23: Yeah, I guess like you have your spots, you know? You've got your fishing holes And if someone else has found your spot,
24: too bad. It's
23: you're
24: not
23: furious.
24: Doesn't matter.
23: You're furious.
24: Your name's not on there. It's not yours. I know. It's in the ocean. No,
23: exactly.
0: Can't do that.
23: You know, and you weren't even there first. You know, no. Get there first. So you're devastated.
1: So what's that like? It's like a hunter. If someone like goes to their blind, it'd be like trying to shoot them, right?
24: Yes.
23: Yeah. Yeah, it would.
1: That's crazy.
24: Attempted murder.
23: Yeah, it would. Or like cutting a tree down.
24: No, because you're trying to kill them. You almost kill them. I mean, if they're in the tree when you got
23: that's
24: it down,
23: what I mean. You're cutting the tree down because they're in there. You know? And I do think that does happen with hunters quite a bit. That people go and someone is in their spot. You know? I saw one hunter climb a tree and he thought he was going to set up a blind. And literally there was a guy that was 10 feet higher than him. And finally the guy was like, psst, hey, get out of here. Because you're trying to be quiet, yes, like the deer hear everything.
24: The hunter becomes the hunted.
23: Yep. Little crossbow love.
24: Well, speaking of fishermen, this guy does it in Alaska, and he had a crazy encounter the other day. A grizzly.
23: Oh, no. Get out of there.
24: Right behind him.
23: No.
2: What just popped out of the water? Yikes. It's a grizzly bear. Hey! One of the most ferocious animals in the world. Hey! So how would you react? Well, this dude's cool as can be. In fact, he keeps moving his phone.
24: You were talking about the grizzly, right, Lisa?
0: Yeah, I was talking about the grizzly.
24: I didn't even notice the guy, honestly.
0: Yeah. I just saw the cute bear behind him.
24: Bold. He's so cute.
23: Yeah.
2: So that the bear stays in the picture. Garter Brown is a fishing guide in Alaska, so he knows how to handle grizzlies.
3: While I am very comfortable around these bears, you know, that only comes from a place of hundreds of hours experience with them, right? 12 hours a day, every day.
2: Carter followed his strict rules for folks who encounter grizzlies.
3: Remain calm. Everybody stay seated. No sudden movements. You know, try not to do anything that's going to scare the bear because they're totally used to us, but you don't want to act erratic, right? You always want to be predictable.
2: Fortunately, the bear seemed more focused on chomping down on fresh salmon than the humans right
23: there's
2: in front
23: of them.
2: Actually.
24: Yeah. Was that like a bear and a baby? Because that's even scarier.
23: I don't know, but mind you.
0: At least luckily they had a lot to eat there.
23: I was going
0: to
23: say, because I threw all my fish in the water.
0: there's another one.
24: Yeah.
23: Oh my God, man. They are super cute and will just bite your head right open.
24: When they're wet and clean.
0: I think my reaction would get me killed. They'd be like, hey, bear. Hi. You're so cute, bear.
24: Bye, Lisa.
0: Oops. Sudden movements and crazy voice.
23: I'm throwing all the fish I just caught right into their mouth. Yeah, the other guy over there looks like a little one.
24: It looks smaller, definitely.
23: Yeah. I don't know. He's like 500 times the man that I am. So
24: yeah, it's his every day.
0: It's
24: He just happened to have his phone at the right place at the right time. There,
23: crazy.
24: All right, we showed this video during the last episode of Dave and Chuck the Freak Uncut, which comes out Fridays at 5 p.m.
23: Mm-hmm.
24: It was a teenager doing this crazy jump off this cliff in San Diego. It's illegal to do. For a good reason. This guy, we believe, broke his back, if not worse.
23: It's so bad.
24: But I think that has made it even worse. You think that would be discouraging, right?
0: People are doing it more.
24: Now they're like, oh my God, we got to try this.
23: Well, because he slipped, right? And now everyone's like, well, I won't slip. Morons.
24: Here's the story.
5: Four. Even after a viral video showed a young cliff jumper sustained serious injuries, people are still climbing to the edge of Sunset Cliffs and jumping in.
23: Oh, that's where you jump.
5: Yeah. While we were at the Sunset Cliffs this afternoon, lifeguards came by and warned jumpers of the danger. And then minutes later, jumped right back in.
23: They're fine.
5: Not okay. You still do it? San Diego police say officers have issued 18 citations to cliff jumpers this summer, along with more than 300 warnings.
23: This is the same spot.
5: The San Diego Municipal Code prohibits jumping from any natural or man-made point on land that is more than 5 feet above the water.
6: That's pretty scary. This is my first time, though. I've never done it.
5: How do you feel?
6: It was fun.
5: San Diego Fire Rescue says it has also increased lifeguard staffing at Sunset Cliffs to help respond more quickly when emergencies happen.
25: I've never seen anybody try to scale the wall to come back up. I think if you're going to do it, you should know the way to do it and know what you're going to do, how to get out, stuff like that, and not be an idiot.
5: Lifeguards say hidden rocks, changing tides, strong surf, and unpredictable currents can turn a single jump into a tragic rescue.
23: That one was close.
0: Yeah. You'd be so upset if your
4: kids
0: were doing
4: this. So what I've seen today is a group of teenagers getting ready to jump, and then the fire department comes by, they leave, they come back. The police department just came here a few minutes ago, as I said, and they haven't come back just yet. Of course, this is a big issue. We saw some of those really terrible crashes of people falling into the cliffside and then the rescues from it as everybody here in the city is trying to get a handle on this. Back
0: over. Yeah, it doesn't stop them. They don't care.
7: Won't happen to me.
23: Right, and you're a kid.
0: Yeah, exactly.
23: You know, you're a kid, no fear. Man. No fear. I had that fear. I was like, this is looks like a 3-foot jump.
0: Yeah,
23: I don't like that.
24: I've gained more fear through the years. I didn't have it for a while. I would, you know.
23: No, I stood over top of the tallest part of that Alora Gorge and was like, what are you fools doing? I'll meet you at the bottom.
24: Yeah. Not everyone's a thrill seeker.
23: No.
24: Nope. Sure. Although you do take risks when you're buying stuff online almost on a daily basis. Will.
23: That's where you get your thrills these days. That's my cliff jumping.
24: Well, yet another one just turned into a nightmare, Chuck.
23: Yeah, I know.
24: Here's the story on the latest online sale gone wrong.
9: Deals.
10: For many of us, we like to make our purchases with these right here nowadays, but a word of warning for deals that seem too good to be true.
11: It's a theme seen quite often. You're scrolling away and something catches your eye.
12: A lot of people use social media and there are some really good deals out there.
11: So you jump on it. And all that's left to do is pick up the item.
23: That's
11: but
23: it.
11: That dreamlike deal can turn into a nightmare fast. That's exactly what happened at a Williamsburg Wawa Wednesday.
12: They went to a fairly well-lit and heavily trafficked business, but they drove to the back rear of the parking lot where there's not very many people.
11: From there, it took a turn for the worse.
12: The suspect, who was sitting inside a vehicle, he was a passenger in a car, a female was driving, pulled out a pistol and robbed the individual and then fled.
11: Investigators say the accused were caught with the help of surveillance cameras capturing the entire scene at that Wawa, but York Pocosin Sheriff Ron Montgomery says there's a better alternative for these meetings.
12: The safe exchange zone is what it's called.
11: And no better place to make an exchange, according to Montgomery.
13: When it comes to making a purchases, why should the safe exchange zone be your number one option to meet someone?
12: Because you're going to there's law enforcement there that's being recorded, and if the suspect believes or has any motive whatsoever that he's going to commit a crime, I would say that he's less likely to attempt that type of crime sitting in front of a law enforcement building. That's about as safe as you can get.
11: You can find them all across Hampton Roads.
12: The other law enforcement agencies in the area have similar safe exchange zones.
11: So when you do find that bargain of an item, your safety will be a part of that deal.
12: I'm not aware of any robbery occurring in any of the safe exchange zones in the Hampton Roads area.
24: Chuck, just you're going to be hogtied in someone's basement soon enough.
23: So. Yeah.
24: Just be careful.
23: Yes, I agree. I will say, if you're going to buy something of value, you A, should not be alone.
0: It's not even stuff of value sometimes.
23: And B, you should be always strapped. You should have things.
24: That's not what the police officer said.
1: Oh, they didn't?
24: No.
23: The problem with
24: always be strapped.
23: No, like always honestly, strapped. Like I told you, I met a guy for a $10 lawnmower at a police station, which I thought was maybe a bit over the top. Okay. But there will be things that I'm going to want to buy that it'll be like $800 for a car or something, you know, like a roller or something. It's got no engine. You're not going to meet someone at a police station for that. You're going to have to go and get it off of their property.
24: That's when you'll be hot-tied.
23: And it's just sometimes there's nothing you can't. I'm just saying you can't always follow the cop's advice.
0: Hopefully
23: you know,
0: don't make the news.
23: I know. I hope not. But also, like, I'm not. You know, I'm not driving to the center of Detroit to go get this cool hot watch deal that I see.
24: Doesn't have to be.
23: No, but I do think you have to be smart.
24: Yeah, for sure. Let's hear if that reporter farted or the cop. Let's get to the bottom of this here.
11: Montgomery.
13: When it comes to making a purchases, why should the safe exchange zone be your number one option to meet someone?
1: Somebody farted.
7: Somebody farted.
1: I mean, for sure.
7: Somebody farted.
0: It could be either one of them.
7: I'm
9: trying to see the reaction.
13: This is, why should the safe exchange zone be your number one option to meet someone?
7: I think did the old guy give a shoulder?
1: He did.
7: He didn't realize he was mic'd up.
0: You always blame the old guy.
9: Well, watch your shoulders.
7: Watch him.
0: At a certain
13: the
0: point.
13: Safe exchange zone be your number one option to meet someone.
1: That's a fire move.
7: That's I've ever seen. You got to lift up a bit.
9: Oh, yeah. That's every time. Like, it's a dead giveaway.
7: I think that guy just fired him.
9: He's like, I'm talking to this child. I mean, he does give like a little.
13: Purchases. Why should the safe exchange zone be your number one option to meet someone?
1: Because that's 100%. Okay, officer, did you just fart?
7: You shouldn't leave that in the interview.
0: Well, he's in the middle of asking him a question.
7: I know, but then you just say, I asked the officer what he thought about.
0: Look, at he's 12. He doesn't know.
1: You got to teach him.
7: Yeah. You can't put fart sounds in, you young idiot.
1: Let's do a voiceover.
24: News director Dave.
9: Dave, I have an idea.
24: Yeah.
9: For the next thing that we have to do.
24: Mm-hmm. You're going to fart?
9: I'm going to just put a couple farts in there. We're in charge
7: and
9: of recording.
7: And then I'll say, you idiot, Chuck. You farted.
9: It'll be just like everything we do. It'll be normal.
24: Yeah, that's normal for us.
9: Yeah.
24: For singles, dating app burnout is very real. A new survey found that over 78% of millennials and Gen Zers cite bad connections, repetitive conversations, and endless swiping as the reason they are burnt out on dating apps. Not to mention the costs and the add-ons that don't really seem to pay off.
9: What about just the mountains of sex? Just so bored.
24: A small group of people.
9: Okay.
24: That are able to turn it into mountains of sex.
9: Okay.
24: So with that in mind, people are now getting creative with in-person events to get singles together. One such event that's taking off is called Chicken Rush.
9: Hmm. Oh, God. Do I eat chicken as fast as I can? Because I'm pretty good at that.
24: No. Hundreds of singles gather for a game of adult hide-and-go-seek.
9: Because of that, I'm out.
24: This one in the UK, people divided into groups of 4 to 6. The goal is to find a person dressed as a chicken in a London pub.
9: Holy crap.
0: Dating, huh?
24: It has taken off. After a year of Chicken Rush events, they now have a waiting list of over 3,000 people to be a part of future chicken chasing events.
9: Oh my God, that was a big lady.
24: Well,
9: she had some speed, actually.
24: Single for a reason.
9: Yeah, she had some speed. She was going to track him down.
24: Chicken Rush.
0: Hmm.
9: I mean, it's just
7: so that
9: like
7: you find the chicken and then you.
9: It says adults, but it really means like up to 24 years old, maybe tops.
1: I'd rather be alone.
14: Welcome to Chicken Rush.
9: Hold on.
14: First, choose someone to hunt. The boss, an intern, or one of our team. We call this person the chicken. The costume's
9: optional. Like
14: split everyone into teams.
15: Yes.
14: Give a 5-minute head start.
15: 2, 1,
14: find the chicken! And the game begins.
0: Yeah, it's all younger.
14: Welcome to hide and seek with location tracking. Your aim is to find the chicken. Hiding somewhere in a circle on a map that shrinks every 2 minutes.
15: Yeah, where are we going?
9: My God, it's like
14: and
9: Fortnite.
14: Up to 15 tasks for extra points. So over the next 2 hours, you discover new places, you bond with your team, the leaderboard heats up.
9: That's what it is, right?
14: The chicken gets found.
9: Chicken! And then you drink threesome.
14: Up to 500. Born in London, burned in New York, chased at Glastonbury. It's a lot of fun anywhere. But don't take our word for it. Incredible hosts, hilarious highlight reels, and get a replay of your team's journey.
9: Okay, so it's just like a weird trick to get like 8 people to
24: together
9: in like
24: working
9: a car.
24: Together, see if you like each other.
9: And they just try to put, it's probably four guys, 4 girls type of thing. Actually, it's probably 6 guys, 2 girls. Because no girls are signing up for this.
7: Yeah, girls sure, don't have
9: a lot.
7: Ton of girls there.
9: I know, but that was the paid. That was the advertising.
24: There's a ton of girls there.
9: They are the staff. The chickens.
24: No, there was a ton of ladies in the crowd.
9: I'm just saying. I think most times you'll find.
24: I think ladies are especially tired.

0: decent looking, though, you don't have to find a chicken.
1: This is a lot to do.
2: No,
1: you know, to meet people.
2: It really is.
0: Like, you really think attractive guys have to go find a chicken?
2: Why don't we do this? Dave and Chuck's Pussy Hunt. Why don't we do it?
0: We should.
2: Someone dressed like a pussycat. You got to track him down.
0: I mean.
1: So we'll dress you up like that?
0: Yes. Sylvester.
2: I think it's me. I'm in charge. Mm-hmm. Dave and Chuck the Freak's Pussy Hunt.
3: I'll be the pussy.
0: It's not a bad idea.
2: It's a brilliant idea.
0: We're always looking for something.
1: It's a horrible idea.
3: The goal is what? Just to find...
2: Just like this. You meet people as you're hunting the pussy.
3: So we're doing... We're hosting a dating event?
2: Yes.
1: I think our people are pretty lazy.
3: All right.
0: Yeah, I mean, we can do it. It can be dating or we can get people to sign up as teams. It's just like the little race we used to do.
3: Yeah, a little treasure hunt.
0: Mm. You know?
3: You got a link there. Find me.
2: Oh, wow. Oh, my dear God.
0: Jeez.
2: Almighty. Too much.
0: Too far. No. Oh, no.
3: No.
0: You know what? Hey, they're always thinking of always
2: wants.
0: Right,
2: there's a new idea for you.
0: Write it down.
2: Dave and Chuck's Pussy Hunt.
3: Coming soon.
0: He loves the name.
3: Yeah, I know.
1: It's hard to get people to run around a block.
0: Yeah, it is. Know. It is. It really is.
1: I
0: don't have a lot of high hopes, but I don't care about if it works.
3: What are they going to get?
2: What?
3: What do they get?
0: Well, we're going to work on that.
2: A chance at love.
0: Sponsors.
3: Oh.
2: Well, I don't have to give them money.
3: Oh, great.
2: I got to work that out.
3: I like that.
0: Yeah, I think you just find the chicken and it's fun. But do you think that people have to pay Dave and Chuck the Freak?
2: Of course.
0: Yes,
2: be a part of it.
0: Of course.
2: There's
0: now
2: an entry
0: we're starting
2: fee.
0: To talk.
2: There's an entry
0: now
2: fee.
0: Now we're starting to talk. Pay Dave and Chuck the Freak to hang out with people, strangers, weirdos, that listen to Dave and Chuck the Freak.
2: Catch that. Oh, you're ready? Catch it. And tickets to see the Autumn King.
0: Hey, not bad.
3: Boost them.
0: Not bad. They were good in the lunchroom. It's true. That's a real legitimate review.
2: It absolutely is correct.
3: Help them up.
2: Yep. So there you go. Brilliant.
3: You Lisa love that hates name it.
2: So much, I do.
0: Lisa does not want
1: to. I hate all of that.
0: You can come up with the coolest.
1: I don't like it.
2: I know. I get it. You're not supposed to. If you did, that'd be weird.
0: Like we're just driving fast cars all day.
2: Anyways, we'll see if that works out. We'll let you know.
3: I got a cat onesie, so I'm ready to go.
0: Oh, that's
1: you're
0: right.
1: Already.
0: Okay, we've got the cat already.
1: No, you volunteered pretty quickly for that.
0: Yeah, he's a furry.
3: Got to do what I got to do.
0: Mm-hmm. He's a furry.
3: Be a part of it.
2: Yeah, I've actually seen him dressed in several costumes now.
0: So. Yeah, that's true.
2: We think he's into it.
3: 10 toes down, ready to stand for the team.
2: Okay.
0: Oh.
2: There we go.
3: Nice.
2: Pretty amazing.
3: You're amazing.
0: Not the worst idea of all time.
2: And if it's a tie,
0: they're going to hate the name.
2: They got to enter a ball off with Ryan.
1: If it's the only reason he likes it is because of the name. He doesn't like it because of the actual game.
0: No, he loves the name.
1: It's just the names. We could say that. That's the only reason he brought it up.
0: Honestly, a good name is all you really need.
2: It is.
1: Mm-hmm. Yeah, right.
2: That's half the battle.
3: I'm excited.
2: I won Dave and Chuck. Like, think of them.
0: Exactly. The shirt
2: part in.
0: Yeah.
2: I hunted with Dave and Chuck.
0: Yeah.
2: You're going to have to find the cat. Yeah.
4: I got to get my balls ready.
3: Start maxing.
0: Oh, yeah. Max.
2: Start ball maxing.
0: Ball maxing.
2: Coming this fall.
3: Yeah, fall's good.
0: Tentatively. Yeah, fall.
3: I don't want to hide in the winter.
0: I'd rather do that than probably 16 different things I've seen on a list.
2: Right.
3: Well, you guys are just going to sit back.
2: We don't have to do anything. Right. It's perfect.
3: And I just hide somewhere?
2: We'll just say, go!
3: Eat snacks? I mean, what a great...
2: Yeah.
3: Great deal.
0: You got to be hiding a bit.
2: Yep.
3: Well, I have to hide, right?
0: Yeah, a little bit.
2: People are already in. Texts are flying in.
0: Yeah, we have 17 people that want to do it.
3: All right. $500 to enter.
2: Okay, let's get out of town.
3: We got to do something.
1: Yeah,
2: but that's not it.
4: That's not it. That is not it.
0: Dave, and Chuck the
3: Freak. Feel free to tip the pussy, too.
2: Oh, my God. Yeeks.
0: Yep.
2: Oh, well.
0: Well,
2: we'll see if it passes the
0: right. Is it better than bowling?
2: Yes.
3: Well, if they tell you you have to change the name, do we do it?
2: The Gash Dash?
1: No, Dave.

0: be it's hard to get sponsors for that.
1: Snatch and grab.
2: Oh. Yeah.
1: Gash dash.
2: Catch that kitty.
0: Insane.
2: It's a little bit.
1: It's a little more PC.
2: A little bit more PC.
1: Pussycat. It's a pussycat.
2: No, I know. You always say that.
1: Gotta just say that
2: that's
1: word.
2: What it is. But I think the shirts and everything could say that.
1: Yes.
2: You know?
1: Absolutely.
2: We could probably afford to make about 5 to 7 shirts. Not too bad. We're just figuring it out here on the air. Mm-hmm. Why not?
3: One challenge is finding that button in the dark.
0: I don't know what idea is worse, this or the ball bus.
2: The ball bus.
0: It's pretty bad. We have bad ideas.
2: I think it's awesome.
3: Find that button.
2: Didn't you have like a wall? What was the wall thing? Did you have?
0: Which wall thing?
3: It was wall a boob. Thing. It was like boob climbing.
2: But yeah.
3: It's,
2: yeah.
3: Oh, yeah. Climbing, but they were boobs.
2: Yeah.
0: The growth house.
3: Well, you climb up the wall
2: that
3: of boobs.
2: That was it. The lawyers
3: ring
2: were like,
3: the nipple
2: what?
3: Bell.
2: What?
3: That's great.
2: I know.
3: It's a great idea.
2: Breast cancer
3: All
2: awareness.
3: All my great ideas are just wasted.
2: Mm-hmm. Yeah. Dave Hunter's haunted grow pups. Mm-hmm.
1: Yeah. I mean, that's amazing. Get touched.
2: I don't know. We just worked out a whole idea. You'd be surprised, you know, that we could be doing this.
1: People want to do it already.
3: Absolutely they do.
2: Well, let's not get to 7 people.
1: Come to the Gash Dash and find love.
2: Oh, my God.
3: Oh, they want Jason's cuck hunt.
0: There you go. That's a good idea.
2: We just
1: sure,
2: hide,
1: I'm in.
2: We just hide chairs all over the place. They got to collect all the chairs.
1: You got to find it. And then I'll watch you and your new lover have sex.
2: That's what you win.
1: Yep. Me in the corner masturbating.
2: Oh, my God. My God.
1: Well, they want to cut one.
2: They're going to get one. Further than I thought.
4: It did. Too much. Mm-hmm. Too far. WRIF and WRIF HD1 Detroit, a Beasley Media Group station. 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
12: 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Let's check the roads on this Thursday. Here's the one and only Lisa Way.
13: We are seeing a problem, one out there. It's on 94 westbound, right at Shook Road, an accident closing down the left lane. It's stop and go from Metro Parkway. 94 westbound between Greenfield and Wayne Road, the left lane's closed down. 75 north and southbound at 696, left lane shut down until August 17th. 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
12: Partly sunny for today. Slight chance of showers and thunderstorms later in the day. High near 86. Mostly cloudy overnight tonight. Chance of showers and thunderstorms. Low 69. Right now, it is 72 degrees.
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0: There it is.
1: This 2026 is the summer of diarrhea.
2: It really
0: is. We'll never forget it.
1: We will not ever forget it. The great toilet paper shortage.
3: I feel like we've had a couple summers of diarrhea. Like, I feel like
1: this is the biggest one. And we've never talked about explosive diarrhea.
3: Maybe or something. Like, they you have one, and then 4 years later, you have another one.
1: Then it goes away a lot faster. It's, I mean, over 11,000 cases in Michigan alone.
2: Yeah,
1: that they know of. And how many people have diarrhea and don't report it?
3: What has changed?
2: I don't understand.
1: It's scary.
3: Yeah.
4: It's terrifying.
1: Yeah. Okay. All right, relax.
3: No. I'm not that scared of it.
4: I am.
1: It depends on what you eat. I eat a lot of that stuff.
4: This is just the beginning. You think it's just going to be the greens?
0: Yeah.
4: Wait until it's the grains and the dairy.
3: Yeah.
4: It's like
3: the beans. Wait till it's the.
0: No.
4: Turn my mic off, dude.
1: The negative desk.
4: I mean, negative. Be real.
3: Okay. Yeah. All right.
4: There's nothing to laugh about for me.
1: Oh my God.
4: Got kids growing up in this world, man.
3: Oh, yeah. I know. That was a mistake.
1: Holy hell.
4: I mean, what the hell?
3: Oopsie doodle.
4: Computers and death.
3: Yeah. I know. They're coming.
1: Yep. Okay, other things to worry about, wildfires.
3: Oh, yeah, let's just light things on fire.
1: As Washington burns to the ground, they do believe they've caught the guy that started this. Here's the latest.
5: This morning, a dramatic escape from the flames by boat. These incredible images of residents taking shelter on Lake Spokane. Bill Struitt was in the caravan of boats that left their neighborhood threatened by the Autumn Lane fire.
6: My eyes were hurting. I had to put my head down underneath the steering wheel and push my way through. You know, I had a T-shirt wrapped around my face to cover my face and got through the smoky aspects of it.
7: And fire on both sides?
6: Fire on both sides, yeah. And homes burning up.
5: This is the man who prosecutors say started the most destructive of the three wildfires burning around Spokane. 37-year-old Aaron Farinacci appearing in front of a judge via Zoom on Tuesday. Farinacci was stopped by police near where the Old Trails fire started after residents called to report him. Prosecutors say he had matches and a butane lighter.
8: He was bent over looking towards, you know, doing something in the grass and through the tree line area. And when he saw us, he immediately stood up, turned around to face us and watched us the whole way.
5: The fires are now the most destructive in the history of Washington State. At least 700 structures damaged or destroyed, and more than 10,000 acres burned. Kimber and Kristen Renz's home had been in the family for over 30 years.
9: A lot of family heirlooms left in the house. It's all those memories. It's, you know, you wake up and you think, oh, this is gone. This is gone.
5: Firefighters trying to put out the flames before wind and heat return later this week.
2: That's not going to do it.
10: And George, so many families are telling us they don't know what they're going to do at this point. If they're going to stay and rebuild or sell their land and go, they have a long journey in front of them.
3: Well, like you said, Dave, like it's great. You know, maybe one person's home is saved and maybe you're like, oh, am I going to keep the land? You might decide to rebuild, but then it might look like a wasteland for how many years?
1: Right.
3: You know? Like,
1: how,
3: I can understand.
1: How are you going to sell? You won't sell.
3: Yeah, I know.
1: You're stuck.
3: No, like, to me, it would be, you'd be selling to, like, a developer that's, like,
1: wants to redo the whole neighborhood.
3: Yeah, we'll buy the whole thing, you know? But
1: that'd be your best bet if you didn't get out of there.
3: Yep.
1: All right, this poor lady, not wildfires, but a tornado is what she had to deal with in Indiana.
3: Oh, I thought that was Dave Mustaine.
1: It is not.
3: Lead singer of Megadeth.
1: It's an Indiana woman.
3: Okay.
0: Okay
3: then. Okay then.
1: It's a lady from Indiana.
3: Okay.
1: Been through some tough times.
3: All right.
1: Tornado just destroyed her home. She had forgot to renew her insurance.
0: Oh no.
3: Oh, man.
0: Gotta remember to do that.
1: Then she gets pulled over by the cops, and then things take a turn.
3: Mm.
1: She has absolute Chuck luck.
3: Well.
1: And a face like Chuck as well.
3: Yeah,
1: here's the story from Local 12.
3: Thank you for that.
11: I couldn't believe that this was happening. The treatment that I received was 10 times worse than going through a tornado.
1: If I just showed you that face and said, tell me what that voice sounds like. That is not what you'd think you'd hear.
0: We have to close
3: our
0: eyes.
3: No, I mean, because to me, if I do this, I'm like, what's Sean Penn doing in Indiana?
1: I think it'd be a lot deeper. If I just showed you that. I mean, it looks like a man with long hair. Lesser.
3: Sean Penn.

0: It does look like Sean Penn. He's got the same nose and everything.
1: Yeah, she does look like Sean Penn.
2: Like that, the lips, the lips right there, that's Sean Penn if I've ever seen it.
3: This is poor lady's been through so much. Now we're calling her Sean
2: Penn's mom. It's Sean Penn's mom.
3: Sean Penn's dad.
2: Yeah. Whatever.
3: Here's the story.
4: It was way worse.
5: We met Lisa Barker outside the Dearborn County Courthouse. It had been 6 weeks since we saw her last, the morning after a tornado that had leveled her home in a rural area outside Aurora.
4: And that's where I was hunkered down.
5: She was nearly crushed by her house caving in on top of her. After realizing her insurance had lapsed and losing everything, she thought she had seen the worst of it until 5 days later when she was driving through Lawrenceburg to collect her mail.
4: I got pulled over and they said that I blew a stop sign.
5: Lisa's version of what happened during that traffic stop varies from police. Both agree Lisa told the police about the tornado that had hit her home, but then the stories stray. Police say Lisa refused to give them her name and threw her wallet out the window onto the road. Right. Lisa says she was ordered from the car.
4: Yeah. My dog jumped out of the car, and he was in the middle of the highway getting ready to go into US 50, and I went after him, and when I did, they headlocked me.
5: The police report says she became belligerent, and they had to handcuff her. When they did, her wounds from the tornado reopened, so they forced her into the cruiser and took her to the hospital. Instead of getting treated and discharged, she was treated and charged with disorderly conduct and resisting arrest.
4: Going to jail and not even knowing if anybody even knew you were there was really tough. Really, really tough, because I sat there for 31 hours with nothing.
6: This is where we've been living through today. We have our snacks and meals out here.
5: When Lisa got out of jail, this is what she came home to: a pop-up tent living room, a camper to sleep in, and a never-ending job of trying to clean up and rebuild a life with her husband, Bobby.
2: It's every day. Bobby's already gotten to work.
6: Dust to dawn, every day. And so we're working at it. We're trying to get it done.
5: And this disaster after a disaster compounded by the pending criminal case against Lisa.
4: You walk the plank to the end, and at some point in time, something's got to give, because it just seems like it goes on and on and on, and it never gets better.
2: That's how I feel.
1: Here we go. No.
7: You never think it's going to be you, and then it's you, and now
2: that
7: it's this.
2: Just like her.
3: I know.
0: Yeah, but this is like the sad version.
2: Yeah,
0: the,
2: it is.
0: Sadder. You walk the plank until you fall in, and the sharks eat your body.
2: Yep.
1: I have to say, in her defense, if you lost your home in a tornado, you might be under a little bit of stress. You have 100%. Living outside. Your living room is outside. You have to sleep in a camper. So you may, if you got pulled over, throw your wallet out the window because your just life is sucking
3: at
1: that point.
3: End.
1: Yeah.
3: Yeah, I get it. Yeah. And they maybe should have had a little bit of compassion.
1: But gotta get that insurance in order.
2: Yeah, that's
1: do
2: the
1: they have a
2: thing.
1: GoFundMe? That's what I figured they were.
3: I didn't.
1: No, they are not promoting any sort of GoFundMe.
3: No, not that I saw.
1: Oh, okay.
2: Wow, that's shocking.
3: Yeah, not so far.
2: It's and not even just for them.
3: Please
2: it's,
3: help
2: it's,
3: Sean Penn.
2: It's shocking that someone else hasn't been like, "Oh, I'm gonna start it for them." You know, even if they, you know.
1: Yeah.
2: Haven't asked for it, but yeah, I mean, that's tough. That's tough. You can't fight the cops, though.
1: You really can't.
2: You can't, like,
1: just
2: you
1: maybe
2: know.
1: Just start crying.
2: That's it. That's all I do.
3: Chuck does.
2: That's all I do.
3: Every time Chuck's pulled over,
2: works every time.
1: I lost my house.
2: Works every time.
3: Yeah, no link to a GoFundMe.
1: No, okay.
3: Speaking of GoFundMes, though, remember, let's talk about Bucky's for a minute. Apparently, Big Beaver is a bastard.
2: Yeah.
3: They are going after that little store in Ohio.
2: Beaver City Mart, whatever.
3: Yeah. Beaver Mini Mart.
2: Yeah.
3: Been around long before Bucky's came to town. Is actually nowhere near the Bucky's that just opened in Ohio. And the logo is a beaver, but nothing like the Bucky's logo.
2: Nope.
3: But they're going after this little mom and pop store. They're suing them to change their name and logo. Well, rallying around them is the community who's raising money to help them in their legal battle. What do you think their GoFundMe's at? Imitation Bucky's. What do you think?
2: $3,700.
1: Little beaver store.
2: $3,700.
0: $175,000.
3: Okay, somewhere in the middle, we're at $34,847.
2: Wow. You know, the thing that's crazy is that I thought about it. I'm like, man, I wonder if Bucky's even cares about winning or just draining mom and pop.
3: Yeah, but this financially is nowhere near. Like,
2: so
3: if it was
2: bad.
3: Next door to them.
2: No. I get it. They're just destroying all gas station competition anywhere.
3: Well, that's ridiculous.
2: Within who knows?
1: I don't.
2: You know?
3: So we told you when we talked about this earlier this week when we first covered the story, because I'm going to get to the fact that they're suing another store in just a moment. But John Oliver on Last Week Tonight, he kind of brought this up. The company has a history of doing this. They go after people that are even kind of similar to their logo or name. It's been a thing that Bucky's has done for years. Their legal team will look. It's like they search out stores.
2: Right.
3: And then try and sue them. And besides this one in Ohio, another one that's going on right now is in Atlanta. They have a teddy bear. This one doesn't even make sense. It's called Teddy's Market, and it has a teddy bear as a logo that looks nothing like Bucky. But they're suing them, too.
2: Is it a gas station?
8: Bucky's is really big and huge. Like, it's like a mall. I mean, it's kind of hard to get confused with this place, right?
9: Landon Ginn shops at Teddy's Market all the time.
2: Shut him down.
9: It's a small business in Canton with just one other location and a third on the way. He says there's no way he'd ever confuse the Canton-based gas station with the Texas-based convenience store giant Bucky's. But a lawsuit filed by Bucky's claims the logos and the names are so similar that they could create a likelihood of confusion. That lawsuit claims a number of trademark infringements, including that both logos are cartoonish, both arbitrarily wearing hats, that they both have white highlights on their eyes and nose, and that both characters show a glimpse of a red or pink tongue. Customer Kaylee Jordan says she doesn't see it.
10: The nose has some white on it, and the Bucky's beaver has white on it.
11: Mm-hmm.
10: There's a baseball cap on each.
11: Mm-hmm.
10: So do you think that there are certain things that are kind of in common here?
11: No.
9: The lawsuit claims the name Teddy's is also at issue, with alleged similarities to the Bucky's name in a number of ways, including that they are both two syllables with a hard consonant sound and that both end in the sound E's.
10: Yes, you wouldn't be confused because
2: you can't
10: Teddy's
2: end in an E sound?
11: No, ma'am. No, not
2: Chuckies.
11: At all. Yeah, that's. I just think it is crazy, though, that they're, you know, doing that lawsuit for them because... I don't see the resemblance at all.
9: The owner of Teddy's Market, Kiran Ahuja, tells me he created Teddy's Market and the logo back in 2024 to add some fun to their gas station. He says he was surprised that Bucky's would come after them and admits there's a lot of pressure when it's a big company like Bucky's with all their resources. He says they're not backing down, and their customers tell us they will back them through this all because they don't think this bear and this beaver look much alike at all.
12: I love them both, huge Bucky's fan, but I don't agree that it looks like a Bucky. It's a different animal, different name. Don't know if I follow that.
2: I don't know, man.
9: Now, in the lawsuit, Bucky's is asking for monetary damages and for an injunction that would order Teddy's to stop using the logo and the name. Here in Canton, the owner calls this lawsuit, quote, frivolous. He says it's taking their time and their money.
2: Yeah, I would change my name to, like, something about hating Bucky's.
3: No, I would have to sue you for that.
2: Well, no, but I'd have to figure it out. I'd have to figure out what to say so
3: we
2: that you don't mention beaver.
1: Have no animal.
2: You just
1: on
2: like
1: there.
2: I hate the big gigantic gas station company. Like that would be my new store. You know,
1: this is where
2: it's
1: we're
2: just,
1: at.
2: It, this is
1: so
2: where we're
1: stupid.
2: At. Like it's just like, and we wonder.
1: It's so stupid.
2: You know,
3: I don't understand. You just look like. A bully of a company, you like a horrible
1: and
3: corporation.
1: It will turn some people off. I mean, I don't think it will kill their business. I don't know, but it will turn people off.
2: But it's like, why do this? Why you have this incredibly successful company that just keeps growing and growing?
1: That people
2: and then,
1: love
2: it that
1: seems.
2: People love and give people like a reason to hate your company. Like, why would I give people a reason to hate my big company with my friendly little beaver?
1: Has it not made news before as much, maybe? Now we're
2: probably
1: starting
2: not
1: to hear about it
3: I think
1: so more.
3: I think
1: so maybe
3: John Oliver looked into the history. They've done this for years.
1: Yeah. So maybe
3: they go after it. It's just now getting more attention.
0: Yeah, but two syllables. Like, that's wild.
3: Yes.
0: Just because it has the same like amount of letters.
2: Well, and then it's also an ending in like an someone? E sound, you know?
3: Yeah, Teddy's, Bucky's.
1: They weren't even thinking about Bucky's.
0: No.
1: When they did this.
0: No. You better look at other morning shows and see how many syllables
2: are Dave has sued a lot of different people.
3: I have sued quite a few. Oh. I sued that band that was going as Dave and Chuck the Band. Shut them right down. Shut them right down.
2: He did.
3: Yeah. I did.
2: He did.
0: Nice.
2: They were a Facebook band.
3: A little cease and desist.
0: Oh, okay.
3: Yeah.
2: People using Friday Bitches.
1: We didn't shut down the salsa, though.
3: We did not.
2: No, they were smart.
3: Chuck and Dave, they flipped it,
2: switched
3: right?
2: Switched it up.
3: If these were e-books, then maybe it would be different. But Chuck and Dave's salsa, doing all right.
2: They are doing all right.
3: Doing all right. Remember when they started out, they sent us like a crap load of stuff?
2: They did.
3: We should have sued them then. Like, aha!
2: Yeah.
3: We knew you were
1: Some
3: coming after us.
1: Some people are confused by that. They think it's the same.
2: I've been asked so many times. Yeah.
3: And when did you guys get into hummus?
1: It's really good salsa.
2: That's true.
3: Yeah.
2: And they will ask.
3: Yeah. They do that all the time.
0: You guys making salsa now?
2: No.
0: They're just joking, right?
2: I wish.
3: No.
0: They're
1: no.
0: serious.
1: No,
2: there's
1: no,
2: some
1: serious.
2: Serious
0: they think
2: people.
0: It's us. They think you're in the salsa game?
3: Salsa and hummus game.
2: They do. You never know.
3: Oh, it's Chuck's knee deep in hummus.
2: Yeah.
0: He loves all the dips.
3: Yeah. He's a big dip guy.
2: Tastes terrible. Print it.
3: Well, they actually, one time we did actually go after someone, it was a Canadian lingerie chain that put its Friday Bitches on panties.
2: Yeah.
3: And we own the trademark, it's Friday Bitches. Uh-huh. And that was our old company. Sued
1: that's
3: them.
1: A hilarious suit, lawsuit.
2: It was.
3: I forget what the name of the Canadian lingerie chain is, but.
0: You ran them out of business.
3: I think they did close down eventually.
2: Wow.
3: I mean, how? What was it? I don't know. Oh, Licenza.
2: It was Licenza?
3: It was Licenza. Yep. Licenza, which is like Canada's Victoria's Secret.
0: Oh. Was using its Friday Bitches
3: they
0: on their panties?
3: Used a line of panties that said it's Friday Bitches on them.
2: Hmm.
3: And we shut them down. They had to donate them to Africa or something. There's a bunch of African women walking around with it.
2: And men.
0: This sounds like you're making that up.
3: They had to get rid of it. They had to get rid of the merchandise.
1: That part is. We don't know what happened to them.
3: I assume they would donate.
0: There's a bunch of Nigerians and it's Friday Bitches Canadian lingerie panties. That's not real.
2: That's real.
0: There's no way.
2: That's real. I wish it wasn't.
0: I gotta get to Libya and see what they're wearing.
3: Show me your panties.
2: Yeah. They don't usually wear that revealing of panties either. But.
0: I've seen them in like Jordans and like the starter jackets. Right? Yeah. You see that? You've never seen them in its Friday Bitches panties.
2: Yeah, you see them in a lot of like. You know, like championship teams, if the other team actually won the championship, you see that.
0: I can't see him walking to get water in those panties.
3: Oh, my goodness. Yeah, it was a lawsuit, though. And they had to get rid of the merchandise.
2: Yeah. Well, that's like, it is wild. That's like a big store over there. Huh. You know?
1: They thought they'd capitalize.
2: Yeah, and they must have had someone in the area.
3: Right.
1: Because that was after the song came out.
3: Exactly.
2: Uh-huh. You know, so. Fresh, when it was fresh.
1: Yeah,
2: not
1: fresh.
2: Like now,
1: no,
2: like you
1: want
2: to
1: out.
2: Stab your eyes out when you hear it played. You want to just...
1: Yeah. Show is so crazy.
2: Exactly. Oh, my God.
3: I know.
2: Oh, my God. It's been too long, guys.
3: If you are a Nigerian wearing Friday Bitches panties, let us know.
2: That was 20 years ago when
1: so
2: it happened.
1: So long ago.
2: I mean, those underwear are no
1: now.
2: Good.
1: Yeah.
0: It should have been out there. You were clothing Africa.
3: Well, we weren't, but.
0: You were.
3: We forced another company to provide their undergarments.
0: I don't believe that for a second.
2: Yeah.
3: Hey, we won. Don't go up against Dave and Chuck the Freak. We'll take you down, bitch.
2: Whoa, let's not get carried away. Well, we don't have the funds like we used to.
3: True. Mm-hmm. We'll have someone possibly reach out.
2: Yeah. Yeah. Maybe. We can write a harshly worded letter.
3: Exactly. And have AI do it. Mm-hmm. All right, we'll take a break. When we come back, celebrity dirt and sports news is on the way. Which star admits he has a foot fetish? Mm. Which movie just joined the $1 billion club? And which artist may have done the biggest crowd giveaway in history? All that and more coming up. We'll be back after this.
13: Previously on Dave and Chuck the Freak.
3: This is just too perfect if it's true. Elon Musk may have hit a snag in his attempt to change the name of Twitter to X because Mark Zuckerberg owns the rights to that letter.
14: If that's true, that is amazing.
1: This is the best fight.
3: It's the craziest, most bizarre fight.
14: Zuckerberg's like, oh, sorry, I own the letter X.
2: But I feel like it's like chess.
1: Yeah, it is.
2: You know, like,
14: you're dealing with guys that are so rich, they own letters.
2: Zuckerberg, I think he's always thinking like 25 steps ahead.
1: Yeah.
2: Elon has talked about this company that he always wanted called X. And I just feel like Zuck probably read his book 10 years ago and was like,
3: go buy X. Now, like, go buy it. And then when Elon does this, we're going to demand 30% of the profits.
14: He's going to get to Mars and Zuckerberg is going to be like, I bought it.
3: Oh, you're on Mars? Here, fill out the contract. I already owned that part of land that you landed on. You want to stay here? We can wrestle for it. Or jiu-jitsu fight.
14: Zuck with the... little underhanded move.
13: It's Dave and Chuck the Freak. WRIF and WRIF HD1 Detroit. A Beasley Media Group station. Dave and Chuck the Freak.
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1: 75 South before Adams. There's a crash closing down 3 lanes of traffic. It's stop and go from M59. Left 2 lanes and right lane is blocked there. Southfield North between Ford Road and 96. The right lane is closed because of construction. That will wrap up on August 10th. 96, the local lanes eastbound the off-ramp to the Southfield Freeway. There's an accident on that exit ramp. 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
3: We're in for a partly sunny day today, they say. There is a slight chance of showers and thunderstorms later, high 86. Overnight, mostly cloudy, chance of showers and storms, low 69. Partly cloudy Friday, high 86 tomorrow. Right now, it is 72 degrees.
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0: know what the real thing for tall people would have been? This is the real thing for tall people is you get money for inches you add to yourself.
1: I wouldn't want to be any taller.
0: Because imagine adding 7 inches.
1: No, come on.
0: You know what I mean? Like, and how much that would ruin your life.
2: Right.
0: That's the way it should have went for the tall people. Yeah, suck on that, tall
2: people.
0: It can't.
2: It's from Height Power Gazette.
0: Right? I know.
1: Someone said it's wild Dave could get $50 million for being the height I am right now.
0: Yeah.
2: Exactly.
0: That's it.
2: It's
1: and I have to live this life for free every day.
0: Yeah. Yeah. And we turn into midgets.
2: Because that's what he would do. He'd be like, you guys are midgets now.
0: Yeah, exactly. Well, he'd be too afraid. He'd be too afraid to do the show. I'd come in, I'm like, yeah, and all my friends. I'd have all my friends.
2: Maybe that's what we need.
3: Yeah, the
2: we
3: show
2: need
3: to would become be ruined, midgets. Right?
0: We need,
3: yeah.
0: I thought about getting a midget here.
1: Did you?
0: You know?
1: Yeah, like, just add in. That.
3: Little person.
0: Yeah. Well, so it just depends. Danhausen knows a lot of little people.
3: He does, yeah.
0: He can probably help.
2: I can just walk around in my knees and my shoes. How does this make you feel?
1: Really weird.
2: I'm not sitting.
0: No, he's not.
1: I know you're not.
0: No, he's not.
1: That is crazy.
2: Yeah. I'm a little person.
1: Yeah. Something to think of. Something to think about.
0: Yeah, I'll never think about it again.
2: No, because it's not real and I'll never get the money.
0: I wouldn't do
4: 50
0: it.
4: 50 mil, bitches!
0: I have always just considered myself just tall enough to be like...
1: Averagey.
0: Not, you know, but I do think like probably a couple inches I could lose and I would still live the same life. I'd still be living the same life.
1: As you say, you're not trying to impress the ladies anymore.
0: No,
1: anyway,
0: my God, no, no. But I'm also the only reason you need 50 million is to impress ladies.
3: Yeah. It wouldn't even matter how tall you are.
0: It wouldn't even matter. I don't even need
3: 50 million.
0: What do I need that? Yeah. Who cares?
1: I don't know. I just want to have my own plane.
0: Yeah,
1: that's probably not even enough.
0: You
1: for
0: can't
1: my own
0: even.
1: Plane.
0: You
3: probably
0: can't.
3: Not.
0: Yeah, honestly, not even you can't. My own plane. You can't. I know how much the plane costs.
5: We'll take a break. When we come back in just a moment here, a man found sleeping inside a JetBlue plane. How did he get there? Have we found one real bitch of an Amazon delivery driver?
0: Oh, wow.
5: And how did some Good Samaritans stop an elderly man from getting robbed? All that and more coming up right after this.
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5: A crowd is demanding refunds after some performers didn't show up to a concert in Detroit. Fox 2 News has the story.
7: The Temptations, Zapp, Tevin Campbell, Daryl Meadows of Detroit didn't see these big soul stars, and Daryl paid $99 for two tickets.
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8: Yeah, he's like, ooh, but it's so pissed off.
11: And you paid for the VIP section with soul food, drinks, and music.
0: Yeah, and then you didn't have...
12: Like, it's one thing if they got, like, the singer got sick. 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Meanwhile, there's just some poor dude singing.
3: Poor guy.
5: I do feel bad for that guy that just had to keep performing.
13: Stretch it out, stretch it.
0: Yeah, they're like, go up there and play every song you know.
5: He had, like, a napkin wiping his head.
0: He was sweating.
8: Oh, baby, sweating it up. I can't keep singing forever. People is pissed off. Don't look for VIP. It don't exist.
0: Yeah, that was a big fail, man.
6: It's Dave and Chuck the Freak. 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Dave and Chuck the Freak.
0: Hey, it's Thursday, and I am Chuck the Freak. After all this rain that we got overnight, one prediction market that caught my eye is Seattle's rainfall this month. I mean, if there's one city that people expect to see rain, it's Seattle. Right now, people on Kalshi are giving just a 23% chance that the city picks up more than an inch of rain this month, while the odds of topping 2 inches are only about 9%. Kalshi's a little different because you're trading against peers in a live market, meaning there's no house. 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
10: 75 south, right at 12 mile. Accident's been cleared. Still slowing down, though, from Rochester. Lodge south, right after 7 mile. There's a crash. It's on the right shoulder. Jeffries west between Levan and 275. Two left lanes are closed. 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
0: So the Lions revealed their new leader on Wednesday. Richard Haddad was named the new team president and CEO of the Lions after Rod Wood announced that he was going to retire back in February.
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4: Going to be partly sunny today, they say. Slight chance of showers and thunderstorms later in the day and a high of 86. Overnight, mostly cloudy. Chance of showers and thunderstorms, low 69. Partly cloudy on Friday, the high near 86 tomorrow. Right now, it's 74 degrees.
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4: Coming up on Dave and Chuck the Freak, a man found sleeping inside a JetBlue plane. How did he get there? How did some Good Samaritans stop an elderly man from getting robbed? We're going to get started, though, here.
9: Uh-oh, another bitch is tripping.
4: And unfortunately, this bitch is delivering your packages.
0: Mm. Oh, great.
4: Amazon is investigating an incident after a Florida man shared doorbell camera footage of a delivery driver tossing a box onto his porch. In the Ring footage, the driver can be seen approaching the home and hurling the package onto the cement porch, where it lands with a loud thud. Here's how, I don't know what I've just done. Hmm. Here it is. Here, let's take a listen if we can. Oh, wow.
5: She don't care no more.
4: No, she never did care.
6: No, she doesn't care.
4: I mean, what do I have in there? A pot or something? Like pots and pans?
5: The unidentified driver then raises their hands to take a picture before turning and walking away.
4: There is just a monumentally humongous difference between an actual Amazon driver and someone in a minivan who is delivering for them on the side.
5: Absolutely.
4: My God, they just
5: don't care.
4: Yeah. Don't care.
5: The person also shared a picture of the damage box, which includes a busted up corner.
4: I've never received more damage boxes at my place in my life than whatever's going on right now.
6: I don't have any problems.
5: In a statement, Amazon said, "This video does not reflect the standards we have for our delivery partners, and we are looking into the matter."
6: Now that I said that, I'm going to have a lot of problems.
5: Yeah, you probably are.
6: Shoot.
4: Just wait.
6: Oh, well.
4: Just wait.
5: It was an incredibly hot day there in Florida. The person who was set to receive the package said, maybe it would have been too much to make a few extra steps to the door for her. Just too hot. So she decided to die. No, she's literally two more steps and she would have been there.
4: I mean, I get it. If I was doing this, I'd fire it even further.
6: Not for you.
4: No, sometimes it's just not.
5: And you're having, you could be having a bad day. God knows what's going on.
4: It's not your thing, you know?
5: There was a report that actual Amazon drivers are complaining about their working conditions. They actually work for the company.
4: There was a driver that came to my house and he was furious. I don't know why he was furious, but he was on the phone and just...
6: Something personal.
4: It was something. Yeah. It was something. I was just like, I'm going to let him just drop these things off.
5: Well, everyone can have a bad day, right?
4: Yeah.
6: Yeah.
4: Yeah.
5: I did see, I don't know if it's still around. I just saw this. Yeah, Amazon is training people to walk in ice.
6: They should.
8: We've all been slipping.
5: A slip.
6: Get some spikes.
5: Simulator.
4: I would get the spikes 100% if that was my job.
6: Spikes all the time. That's
4: it. Yeah, you better get them spikes.
6: Well, I have the spikes. I just didn't wear them the day I fell.
4: I know.
6: I wear them all the time.
4: Oh.
5: They have this slippery condition simulator.
4: Oh! Oh my God.
6: Oh no.
11: Yeah.
5: That you can walk on and they train their employees on.
11: How are you good at this though? You got good balance.
4: Oh no, no. You can't make someone walk in this. She's literally just float, like she was just sliding.
6: Didn't it look like she has spikes on?
4: No, I think that's the, they're holding on that covering over her shoes so that it's super slippery.
6: Mm.
4: Yeah, see, like those, that's just like skates.
6: Oh,
4: ooh.
11: Is she cold?
5: Yeah, at their bigger warehouses, they have these slip simulators you can train on so you can learn how to deliver packages.
4: Well, the best people.
5: In snow and ice.
4: Yeah, like the people that are the least slippy, they get to deliver all the winter packages. The robots will say it, so that's nice. How would you do on that course? I'm not thinking well.
5: Why would you say that?
4: You would fall.
5: Me in particular?
4: Yeah. You'd fall. I know Lisa might fall too now, but I would have thought you were good. But
12: especially because you'd be in flops trying to do
5: I'm not in flops on the ice.
12: Ice simulator.
5: I'm not in flops on ice.
12: Are you sure?
5: Give me some credit.
12: Temperature's 35. He's out there
4: in
12: flops.
4: He was in flops. Was it 40?
5: No.
4: Didn't he come in here? It was like 40 degrees outside.
6: Oh, yeah. It was
5: going up to the 60s.
6: No.
4: No
5: get
4: way.
5: Get out of town.
6: It was really cold.
4: It was freezing.
5: It would be too cold.
4: It was
5: in
4: freezing.
5: The 40s.
4: We couldn't believe it. We couldn't believe it.
5: Besides that one spill in a Jimmy John's parking lot, I've been all right. But I did go down hard.
4: Yeah, I mean, it's coming. You know, it's coming for all of us. Mm. The slips. The slip and bang.
5: But I don't think they're paying you enough to do ice training.
6: No. Really, I don't understand it. If you wear your spikes, you're fine. Like, I've never felt more confident on ice than the spikes.
4: Yeah, I've never got those spikes, but I just feel like, oh, you'd feel like you were unstoppable.
6: Yeah, because I walk my dog with them.
4: Yeah.
6: So.
4: Just digs into that ice and you're never going to fall.
5: Hmm. I haven't found mine since the move. I have to try and track them down.
12: Oh, my mom swears by the yak tracks.
10: Yeah, those are awesome.
12: Rowdy Goldens.
4: I literally was thinking to myself, I'm going to send these boots to Lisa, and then I found out she broke her leg.
10: See? I had just bought a pair of new boots, and I put the new boots on to go out in the backyard when that fall happened, but I threw those boots away as soon as I was done.
4: No, they
10: weren't. Like, I don't ever want to see those boots.
4: Yeah, no, that's bad. That is some bad luck boots.
8: Your downfall.
10: Yeah.
8: Bad luck boots got to go.
4: Yeah.
13: Have you ever been hit by crap in the roadway? Literally.
4: Oh, poop?
13: A truck hauling a porta potty on a flatbed trailer was pulled over by police in Arizona.
4: Stop.
13: Cops say it was ejecting stuff from the porta potty onto the roadway.
4: Oh, my God.
13: The highway patrol said it was actually a serious issue, creating a littering issue and a potential hazard for other drivers.
4: Mm-hmm.
13: An official said all cargo, even a porta potty, must be properly fastened to prevent debris from entering the roadway. So the door must have kept flying open, and you can see there's like toilet paper and stuff.
4: Wow. Okay.
13: The driver was cited, but there aren't any specifics on it. You can see the pictures up at DaveAndChuckTheFreak.com.
10: You never drive behind that.
4: Oh, no. I learned my lesson with an old, like a garbage truck that I got too close to back when I had the Cadillac.
10: Maybe that's why it smelled.
4: The juice got me.
10: The juice stayed in.
4: The juice got me.
10: That
5: was just Chuck's farts.
4: Just farts.
5: Chuck's farts and McDonald's bags.
4: Yep. A little different.
5: Smelled like a dead hooker a bit, but.
4: Yeah, but I did. I got too close to like a garbage truck, and then like it sort of went to turn, and then all the juice kind of came out of one side, and I just knew it was all over my car. I was like, oh my God.
13: I saw that a few weeks ago, and it was just, there's a juice hole. The one I saw had a juice hole, and it was just leaking juice out of it as it was driving down a main road.
4: Oh, yeah. So they just drilled it. They know.
8: They're like, we need to do this.
4: Honestly, though, it's smarter than those guys that were trying to pull the old, like, let's hit reverse.
5: Oh, and dump it on somebody's driveway?
4: Yeah. Like, I'd rather you just, because we've all driven around and you see that one, like, weird line of weird fluid.
5: Garbage juice.
4: That's garbage juice.
5: It's pure up garbage juice.
4: Ooh, it smells.
13: Well, this guy, not quite sure how he got there. I think the story explains, but he was found sleeping on board a JetBlue plane in Fort Lauderdale. Not a passenger, just a dude. The story from WPLG-TV.
14: It's the case of the sleepy stowaway. Let's introduce you to this guy, Samuel Lackey. On Sunday, a JetBlue employee found him sleeping aboard a 2012 JetBlue Airbus A320. The aircraft had been at Jetscape for maintenance, and according to the Broward Sheriff's Office, this whole thing is caught on camera.
15: And it was easy for this guy to get onto the plane because there were those portable steps there because maintenance was being done. But you have to ask yourself this question. How in the world does this happen in an environment where there's increased security at the airport? How does this guy get over a fence? Surveillance video footage shows him climbing those steps and getting on to an airplane. As a result, there was a flight interruption as the plane was scheduled for a flight. One of the charges is burglary to a conveyance. And not just any conveyance. How about an airplane?
16: Just noting the conveyance in this matter is a 2012 JetBlue Airbus A320.
15: Yes, unusual, and there's more. Here's the timeline. The Broward Sheriff's Office says he snuck onto the plane Saturday night. The doors were locked, and the plane was pushed back to a parking space. And that's when the alleged shut-eye took place until 5:39 in the morning when JetBlue employees arrived to give quite the wake-up call. Can you even imagine those employees getting onto that plane? And remember, that plane was supposed to take off for another destination, and seeing this guy just sound asleep? Well, that's what the sheriff's office said happened, but it really does highlight another issue. What's happening here in terms of security? In the meantime, this guy is facing several charges, including criminal mischief, and as I mentioned there in the piece, burglary of a conveyance, which in this case was an airplane.
4: I hate how he says aeroplane.
10: Yeah, I don't like it either. Why does he say
5: this guy in general?
4: Just say
5: so
4: aeroplane.
10: Why does he say it like that?
5: Aeroplane.
0: It's just an airplane.
13: I say some words differently too, so I can't speak to it.
0: Aeroplane. Yeah, what would make me a little, what, you know, worries me about it is that someone can just hop a fence, get into like a plane that is parked, but it's going to take off tomorrow, but I've had all night
13: to do whatever I wanted to
0: do. Whatever.
13: That is a definite breach of major security. They gotta look into that.
12: I'm surprised he didn't have somebody show him how he climbed up the steps and.
6: Yeah, I'm surprised.
12: Had him lay on top of him and pretend he was sleeping. That's this guy, right?
6: Yeah.
0: Oh, so yeah. He loves. Yeah, he's yeah. like, punch me in the face.
12: I'll be the stairs. How did you?
0: Yeah.
6: Climb on me.
13: I'm the airplane seat. Yeah. How are you sleeping?
0: Yeah, sleep on me.
12: Are you laying upon me like this?
0: Yeah.
12: On the aeroplane?
13: Did you move around?
0: Why don't you twist around a bit? Yeah. Like you're getting a real good sleep.
13: He seems he's into squishing and
12: that's
13: stuff.
12: All I can think when I see him now.
0: I know.
12: He punched me right in the face.
0: He loves to recreate.
13: Slap me like they slapped you.
0: Yeah.
13: He does like that. He's into it. This poor guy, just an older guy, you reach a certain age and you're a target, right?
0: Mm-hmm.
13: People can take you, especially if you're on like a little walker. This guy, actually, he's only 70, but having some trouble getting around. And he was walking into a restaurant when some guy decided, yeah, I'll take your stuff. Luckily, some good Samaritans were nearby to stop that.
0: Okay.
13: I think it's a man. Yeah, it's a man.
6: He's wearing a blouse and a hat. Like
13: they
6: a
13: say
6: lady.
13: Elderly man.
0: Yeah.
13: That's
6: looks
13: Chuck.
6: Like a woman.
13: Chuck, you can have a blouse and a sun hat on.
0: I told you, I don't know what I'm going to get up to after this.
13: Here's the story.
17: Mugging at a fast food restaurant didn't go unchallenged when bystanders stepped up to stop it. The Tucson Police Department in Arizona released this video of the incident. They say a 34-year-old man tried to steal a backpack from a 70-year-old man's walker.
0: Ouch.
17: During the struggle, the elderly man fell to the ground, and that's when witnesses immediately jumped into action. Cops say three Good Samaritans intervened and chased the suspect out of the restaurant. Then they helped the victim recover his belongings. Cops say the man was treated for minor injuries at the scene.
18: 776. I have one detained.
17: Police say they caught up with a suspect a short time later and arrested him. They have not released his name, but they're crediting these brave bystanders for preventing this incident from getting any worse.
0: He's a real piece of garbage.
13: Oh, my God.
6: Yeah, I love the guy who just got up, got his drink, and went the other way.
13: I don't get my Coke Zero.
0: This guy actually got up a lot faster than I normally do.
13: The old guy in the
0: hat? If I had fallen down
13: walker,
0: onto my back.
13: He'd be like a turtle?
0: I'd hate to time me and him and put me in a race. Right here, he got up pretty quick.
6: Come on.
0: He got up pretty good.
13: Oh, he won, Chuck. He won.
0: Oh, my God. I knew he would.
13: He gotcha.
0: I knew he would. Like, the counter starts right
13: there.
0: There. One.
13: Okay, get up.
0: One.
13: Chuck, you got this, man. Just turn around. Flip it over, Chuck.
0: Five. He's up in five. He's up in five.
13: You don't think you could get up from the ground in five?
12: You had help from the chair.
0: If I can't, if I don't have any help. If I don't have any help.
13: That's a big sign about how long you're going to live.
0: Yeah,
13: it's like getting up from a seated position without any assistance.
12: If you were on your knees, you couldn't like jump up, spring up from your knees?
0: No.
6: Really?
0: I don't right know, now? Guys. Probably.
6: You can, yeah. You're just
12: can you
6: making
12: jump up
6: jokes.
12: From your knees?
0: God. Everything's got to be like,
13: no, seriously! Seriously! Get on your ass!
6: We're all worried about
13: you're gonna
6: you.
13: You're going to die, dude. You're you got to do something. Jokes. We want you to live. We want you to live, man.
12: I just
13: want to
12: see the physical comedy. I wanted to see a turtle shell a bit. That's all.
0: You're trying to say something. That's all I do all day.
6: I know. You can get up off the floor just fine.
0: No, I wouldn't say just fine.
13: Fine is a bit of a stretch.
0: I will say yesterday, and of course, yesterday, I dropped a pill.
13: Oh, my God.
0: And I couldn't find it anywhere. It flew and it was gone. Yeah, and I was like, well, I've got to check under the fridge. I got down on tile floor on bare knees. Nah, man. Nope. I'm done. I'm never getting down
6: your
0: again.
6: Your knees hurt?
0: Oh,
12: get some knee pads.
0: I have them, but I didn't have them on hand. I thought I can just get down on
6: your
0: my
6: kitchen.
0: Hands and knees. Oh, whoa. This body's not ready for that anymore. Mm. Never again.
13: No more tile floors for Chuck.
0: It hurts.
4: It hurts. Try it. See if you still got
13: it. Prove it. Prove it
4: I'm
13: now.
4: I'm not proving anything.
13: Let's see it. Wow. Get down on the tile floor.
4: Nope. Nope. No more jokes.
13: Someone correct me if I'm wrong, but Queens of the Stone Age may have just become the first rock band in history to set up a complaint line.
4: Oh, I didn't know that they will did that. Allow you what? To complain about their what? Show?
13: You can call this number, 760-437-1966, anytime, day or night, and air your gripes and grievances, any complaints at all you may have.
4: But not just about them.
13: I don't think so. Here's what they say here.
19: You know better. Now's your chance. Call the Queens of the Stone Age complaint hotline and get heard. All complaints are reviewed personally. You know.
4: What the hell are they doing?
13: They say occasionally you'll get to speak to someone live.
4: Josh, the last time I saw you, you were
13: high as a kite.
4: Well, that's
13: extremely
4: every
13: time. High. We believe cocaine. Was that correct?
10: Yeah, he was on some. I don't
4: he
10: know.
4: He was on extremely high. Great show.
10: Great show.
4: Great show.
10: We loved it.
4: Oh, it was amazing. Very high, though, sir.
13: The band says sometimes people just need to complain. And Queens of the Stone Age are here to listen.
4: That's nice.
10: It was one of the few shows that we all went to.
13: Together.
10: And
4: yeah.
10: We weren't forced. It was like
13: yeah,
10: for
13: it was
10: fun.
13: On by choice. No.
4: They're playing.
13: I don't even think we all knew we were all going to be there.
4: No, we didn't. No, we didn't.
10: When we were all sitting around each Chuck! Other. And yeah,
13: because yeah, we all got tickets from,
10: yeah,
13: here.
10: No, from
4: that's
10: here.
4: True. Yeah, because Dave was there with his buddies.
10: Yeah. Act like he didn't know us.
4: Yeah.
13: As if.
4: He did.
13: It's such lies.
10: You didn't pay attention to us, which I don't blame you. We talked way too much, so.
13: Didn't pay attention.
4: Oh, God, it's Lisa and Chuck. Jesus, pretend I'm not. Cover me. Cover me. Two people I was with were in a marijuana smoke-off, which you hate to be. They were both trying to prove to each other how much they could smoke. My God, it got insane.
13: Smoke-off.
4: It was a smoke-off.
10: I don't know.
4: It was a wild time. And they're in town tonight, so hello,
10: it's
4: guys.
10: Tonight. Oh.
4: If you're
10: enjoy
4: hearing this, if
10: I
4: you're not
10: going,
4: if you're not,
13: yeah, no.
10: Sure, it'll be a good show.
13: I'm sure it will.
10: I don't
13: depending
10: know.
13: On the
10: do we want to complain about anything?
13: So much, we, but we I already, can't be bothered.
4: I mean,
13: we
4: can
13: complain
4: imagine.
13: On the air.
4: Yeah, we've got
10: we
4: it. We've got our own line.
10: Them.
4: We've got our own line.
13: Yeah, we get to vent. We're lucky that way.
4: Yep.
13: This seems like it's a little odd, but I guess people are regressing in a lot of ways. Flip phones, going back to, you know, less technology instead of more. And that's why typewriters are making a comeback.
4: Al Beck.
20: It's unmistakable.
10: No thanks.
20: The sound of keys on
4: them.
20: Metal. The
13: I love the sound.
20: Clack
13: yeah,
20: of a
13: too.
20: Bygone era. But typewriters are making a comeback. Here at Gramercy Typewriter in New York City, the old machines are finding a new audience.
21: People want to have a typewriter again.
20: The 94-year-old family business is now in the hands of Jay Schweitzer, who sells typewriters by day and repairs them alongside his father by night.
21: 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We're still overhauling and reconditioning machines the way it was done so many decades ago.
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20: The modern typewriter was created in the 1800s.
4: Yeah.
20: The tool of Hemingway, a staple of film noir like Sunset Boulevard and In a Lonely Place, and the workhorse of the American office. In the 1980s, typewriters were replaced by computers. But now?
21: If anything, demand has increased over the years. A lot of working people are tired of staring at that screen all day, and they find it rather refreshing to be in front of the typewriter and really focus and concentrate.
20: And work without pop-up ads or keystroke tracking or hacks. Nostalgic tech is having a moment. Google reports portable cassette players and iPods are trending, and people are missing the click-clack. Searches soaring for thocky and creamy-sounding keyboards.
23: Welcome to Keep Talk. 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
4: mine,
23: a creamy keyboard.
20: Yeah. Shauna Roark makes a living with her Olivetti Lettera 32 from the 1960s.
23: What are you thinking for your subject?
20: Writing custom poetry and sharing it on social media.
4: Oh, thank you.
20: A vintage tool meeting modern technology, almost poetry for a poet.
23: I love like the resolute nature of it. So every decision is final and it's so in the moment and spontaneous, no distractions. It's really just you and your thoughts and the paper. And I love kind of transporting people back in time when like they see sound? It.
10: Ted Bloomberg wrote a book on his typewriter.
6: He seems like an ASMR artist.
1: The only thing it won't do is give you the emojis, which I try
13: Asian
1: to avoid.
13: Well, he took his headphones off. I'm like, is he not like the sound of typewriters?
0: No, he can't watch it.
13: I guess
0: giving
13: a
0: hot
13: show.
0: Asian woman
13: and her long nails typing.
12: Well, her the way she talks, too.
6: Yeah, the way
12: she's
6: like, very
12: poetry is so
13: So you took your headphones off because you were getting turned on?
12: Not turned on. It was just
0: giving him the weird feeling.
6: The tingles?
12: Yeah, a little bit. Yeah.
13: I don't want to know about your tingles.
12: I like librarian, page turning, stamping.
13: So it was getting you
12: type.
13: Hot.
12: No.
6: It's just
12: no
6: relaxing.
12: Tingles.
6: It's
12: not
0: it
12: sexual.
0: Does something to their head. That's all I can say.
12: Not sexual.
13: I'd like to put you on a lie detector.
12: Okay. You got one?
13: No. I got one.
0: No. Lay down.
6: I just think typing like that's a pain in the ass. You know?
0: I would never, I would never want to use one.
6: You make a mistake and you got to use the whiteout or whatever.
0: Never, oh, ever would I want to use it. But to me, the look of them.
6: Cool to have one.
0: It is just such an antique thing.
6: Yeah.
0: My mom had one. Like as a kid, we had one that as a kid, it felt like it was 400 pounds.
6: The metal. I think they showed it.
0: Cast iron.
13: Yes. Yeah.
6: I have one. My mom has one. I don't know where it came from, but
0: I think my mom threw it away, and it was like, oh man, I wish you didn't throw that away.
13: What's up with this guy, this younger guy, the store manager? Is he so hipster that he's like managing a typewriter store? Is he like the king of the hipsters?
6: Yep.
13: If you are the typewriter store manager,
0: I met him when he was 15.
13: Oh, stop it! Enough.
0: First thing I thought.
13: Enough.
6: They look like typewriter people.
13: They do.
2: Oh, I thought special.
13: Could be
0: a bit of that.
13: Like an autistic hipster.
0: Yes.
6: Special.
0: Yeah. A gay autistic hipster.
13: Okay.
0: Sorry.
12: Don't be sorry.
2: What a way to go through life.
13: Who's managing a typewriter store?
0: Yep.
13: Damn.
6: I can't believe it's successful.
0: Oh.
6: I mean, wait.
0: It's open.
6: It's open and you're paying rent or whatever.
13: But
6: and
13: they've been in business since, what, the 30s? What did they say? Like forever.
6: I mean, that's pretty incredible.
0: Who's washing money there?
13: I'm sure they had a real slow couple of decades.
0: Yeah. I don't know how they stayed
13: somehow
0: alive.
13: Somehow it's turning. Now it's actually become hip again. So they're getting a resurgence.
0: And I mean, I understand it's hip again or whatever. But like, how hip does something have to get? You know, to actually make money off of it.
13: We stopped the story earlier, but I guess they also sell a lot of merch, like Gramercy typewriter. Like that's probably for hipsters,
0: well, that's
13: right?
0: What? That's kind of smart.
13: Yeah,
0: maybe that's how. Like that's probably how they stay in business. You know,
12: because what's a typewriter go for nowadays?
6: Mm.
12: Like how much? $1,000? It can't be that.
0: What's
12: much,
0: crazy
12: right?
0: is I bet you could have got them for like $10.
13: Oh, for a while. Like a serviced one on Etsy, $1,700.
0: Yeah.
13: Smaller ones, $270.
0: That,
13: like these are
0: that
13: brand
0: $2,000 one is like the one my mom had.
13: That's
6: which one?
0: It's like this five. One. It's like five over.
6: Yeah, I think that's like what my mom like had. That. She still has it. She doesn't throw anything away. So
0: wow,
6: sure,
0: that's nice.
6: She has it.
13: Damn, $1,700.
6: I'll have to ask her.
13: Collectible rare working typewriter, vintage.
0: Yeah, that thing was cool, man. Like the keys literally were put on these big pieces of steel and you felt them go all the way down.
3: My grandpa had one. I have no idea what happened to it when he passed, though.
13: I would
3: love it.
13: Yep. This one's from 1955. It's selling for $12,000.
0: Oh. Holy crap. I'm telling you right now, I have no idea how, like, I'm assuming the one that my mom had. And so we're talking in the 70s, that thing was ancient.
6: Mm.
0: So was it like her mom's?
6: Probably from the 30s or something.
0: You know?
6: Yeah.
3: Royal was the big, I think the big company. Royal.
0: Oh, I don't remember a name at all, but.
3: One of those is a Royal. 1907 Royal, it said.
6: Well, it gets involved in the typewriter conversation.
13: Exactly. He's like, wait a minute, now you're in my wheelhouse. 1930s typewriters.
0: The $1,900 one is a nightmare.
3: I know where I belong.
0: Yeah, don't.
13: Oh my god!
0: Look at that.
13: Oh my god! I just read the description.
12: Wait, give it a click. Let's see.
3: Nope.
12: You know what's been transcribed with that?
3: Nope.
12: I gotta buy it.
13: We'll let that one sit where
12: Stocky
13: it is.
12: And creamy.
13: I never thought a typewriter could
7: I have a book I want to write.
13: To authentic memory.
12: Okay. What a relic.
13: Coming up.
7: I'd like to write a book.
13: Who won the Florida Python Challenge? Who are the most, what are the most unusual baby names of the year? And what dark-sided thing did a guy just do at a hospital? It's all coming up after this.
8: Previously on Dave and Chuck the Freak.
13: This tender-hearted old lady spent an entire night tending to what she thought was a sick baby hedgehog, only to find out it was nothing more than a fur pom-pom.
9: Gotta make sure it's a hedgehog, though.
11: Yeah, right. Yeah, I gotta make sure. I hope it's
13: not a pom-pom.
11: I hope I don't get old and do
9: little
11: this.
9: Legs.
13: Oh, Lisa.
11: No, Lisa sounds terrible.
7: I found a deer or something. I rescued a deer. It's just one of those fake deers from somebody's yard. Yeah, it hasn't moved a lot. Something wrong with this deer. I think it's paralyzed deer. I think it sustained a back injury or something. But look, it's been shot by an arrow. There's an arrow in its side. I don't know. Somebody drew a target on this one.
13: Yeah.
7: It's real mean. It won't eat. Hasn't eaten since being shot. He's got holes all in the one side of him. Whoever shot him, they were maniacs. I hope not, Lisa.
13: I hope you keep your wits about now.
11: No, me too.
8: It's Dave and Chuck the Freak.
13: Good morning, Dave.
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13: It's summertime.
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3: 75 North, right after Baldwin, there's an accident. It's on the right shoulder. 75 North and southbound at 676. Left lane is blocked. On the northbound side, it's slow from 9 Mile, and on the southbound side, it's slow from 11 Mile. 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
0: Tigers fall to the Mariners 4-2 in Seattle. Dylan Dingler, he led the way at the plate, going 2-for-3 with a 2-run homer. Detroit had won 4 in a row. They're going to wrap up the 3-game series today.
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2: Partly sunny today, they say. Slight chance of showers and thunderstorms, but that's later in the day and a high near 86. Overnight, mostly cloudy. Chance of showers, low 69. For Friday, bitches, partly cloudy, high 86. Right now in Metro Detroit, it is 76 degrees.
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2: Coming up on Dave and Chuck the Freak, who won the Florida Python Challenge? 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And we're going dark-sided later on.
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2: I'm Dave Hunter. Time now for a check of the news. The Florida Python Challenge is over. Every year, they set people free. Big python problem in Florida.
0: Yep.
2: Out of control.
0: Third year in a row, I think, that Lisa's been in it.
2: Has she?
0: Yeah.
2: You can see it.
3: Yeah.
0: Oh, yeah.
2: Snake Hunter.
0: Yeah.
3: Lisa.
0: Oh,
3: that's me. I got it. Yeah. Got to get that money for $10,000.
2: A bunch of interesting characters all head out to see who can collect the most pythons in a certain amount of time. This year's winner, 96 pythons.
0: Holy crap.
2: Here's his story from Fox 35.
6: Tom Rahill snatched 96 pythons, and he did it just after having surgery on not one, but both hips. This man is no joke. Tom does all.
7: So I started clearing the area, going back.
0: Wow, yes, you need that cane.
7: And I came across the nest. This is the nesting season, the hatching season for pythons. So if you find a nest, you have a strong possibility of finding the hatchlings. And in this particular case, they were hatching. It was like a Medusa party.
0: So he just hatched all the
6: eggs
0: and took all the money.
6: Tom does all of this to make a difference. He runs a nonprofit called the Swamp Apes, which aims to support veterans, first responders, and their families. Adventures like the Python Challenge are just the kind of thing that brings them all together.
0: Oh, no.
7: This organization that I founded, the Swamp Apes, is dedicated to veterans. And I had a veteran waiting for me to come down from where I live now by Tampa. And I was able to get out there and meet him, and on e-bikes, We took the bikes like 9 miles down an old abandoned jungle road in the dead of night and came across this huge python that was just out of the jungle on this old trail.
6: Now, Tom says he respects and appreciates the python, but the species is getting way out of control.
5: They're killing
6: with that ultimate grand prize, Tom got $10,000, and he says he'll be using the money to put back into his organization and celebrate his and his wife's 45th wedding anniversary.
2: Better luck next year, Lisa.
3: Yeah, it's hard to beat Tom.
2: I know.
0: Yeah,
3: I didn't think I had a chance.
0: 87 pythons this year, but not enough.
2: Not enough.
3: Not a champion.
2: Not enough.
0: You know, he's good. I mean, how are you supposed to compete with that cane?
3: No, I don't have a cane like that.
2: You need to get her a cane.
3: Maybe I'll get a cane like that and a hat.
0: Probably got a grippy. I got the hat. I mean,
3: okay. Just let me know.
0: I mean, I've got several of those
2: hats.
0: We'll
2: have to commission a python cane for you.
3: Yeah.
5: Get down there and join the Swamp Apes.
0: Mm-hmm.
5: Swamp apes.
0: Start your own.
2: I thought they said Swamp AIDS.
5: AIDS?
0: Swamp.
2: Like they were aiding.
0: I hope it's ape, right?
5: I thought it was Swamp Apes.
0: Oh, okay. I thought it was the Swamp
2: probably
0: Apes.
2: Swamp AIDS doesn't make sense.
0: Well, they could be aiding the swamp.
2: Yeah.
0: I thought about that too, I guess, after you said it, but.
2: Or it's a special kind of disease.
0: I think they're more apes.
5: You don't want Swamp AIDS.
2: You don't want Swamp AIDS.
0: Depends how I get it.
8: Walker told me I had
2: swamp
8: AIDS.
2: Speaking of snakes, they just released the list of the most dangerous animals in each state. There's a ton of snakes on the list.

0: The toughest maximum security prison in Australia said the guys locked up there have sex. Lots and lots of sex. And he said there's more action in that prison than an after party at Mardi Gras.
1: It's because Australian guys are real good looking. They're like all surfers and they go to jail and they can't keep their hands off each other.
2: I want to go to an Australian prison then.
3: Hey there, Lisa.
4: Welcome to cell block D there. Hanging out here in my cell completely naked, doing some push-ups and whatnot.
2: Be a prison guard or something.
5: Yeah.
6: Oh my God. Wow. These guys are hot.
4: She works a lot of overtime watching a shower there.
5: She's like, yeah, I just watch the showers to make sure everything's cool in here.
7: Yeah. Don't get up to any hanky-panky in here, boys.
2: Yeah, it'd be rough, though, when they're all having sex with each other.
5: Oh, yeah.
2: Like, right. Oh, guy, I gotta go.
4: Gee, you wanted to work all this overtime, eh? Get a gander at all this.
0: Police away, Australian prison shower monitor.
8: It's Dave and Chuck the Freak. 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
1: 94 West between Greenfield and Wayne Road. Left lane is closed down. 75 North and southbound at 696. There's construction shutting down the left lane. It's still from 9 Mile on the northbound side and from 11 Mile on the southbound side. That should wrap up on August 17th. 696 East at Orchard Lake Road, there's a crash in the construction zone. A car accident or truck accident is no laughing matter. Then it's time to call Mike, attorney Mike Morris. He's who you want. 855 Mike Wins.
2: The Lions revealed their new leader on Wednesday. Richard Haddad was named the new team president and CEO of the Lions after Rod Wood announced that he was retiring in February.
19: The forecast brought to you by Mike Morse. No fee unless you win. Call 855-MIKE-WINS.
0: Going to be partly sunny today. There is a slight chance of showers and thunderstorms later in the day. High of 86. Mostly cloudy. Chance of showers and thunderstorms overnight. Low 69. Partly cloudy on Friday, bitches. High 86. Sunshine back on Saturday. Right now, it is 76.
19: Dave and Chuck the Freak. At Dave and Chuck on X.
0: Back here with you on Dave and Chuck the Freak. Seems like everyone nowadays wants to name their kid something original, something unique. But last year, it might have taken the cake for the most ridiculous baby names of all time. According to the Social Security Administration, these are the most unusual names people gave to their kids in 2025. For girls, Tsunami.
2: Well, they can come into your life and they can wipe it right out.
3: And she's going to be 600 pounds.
0: Oh, yeah. Here comes Tsunami.
2: Yeah. Oh, yeah.
0: Maybelline.
2: Sure. Maybelline. Maybe it's Maybelline.
0: Infant girl. One word.
2: It has to be said differently, right? Like, it's got to be like Infante.
0: Not infant girl?
1: Be, I don't know.
2: It's got to have some stank
0: to it.
2: You're 50.
0: You're 50 called infant girl?
2: You change it. You're going to turn 18 and change that one, whatever it is, or it's just a big mistake.
0: Beretta.
2: I like Beretta. That is trouble, too.
0: Aloe. Mattel.
2: Yeah, yeah.
0: Willow Dean.
2: You hate these.
0: Uh-huh. Mm-hmm. Luxury. Mm. Linen. Earth. And Asylum.
2: Well, you know.
0: My little girl, Asylum.
1: It's pretty bad.
2: Sometimes they need one, you know?
0: On to the boy names, the most unusual boy names over the past year. Howdy. I'm Howdy Hunter.
2: That's terrible.
1: Howdy Hunter. I like it.
2: That's terrible.
0: Papa. Papa Hunter.
2: Papa.
0: Three. Just the letter three.
2: Sure. Why not?
0: Matrix. Gator. That is a Southern child. No doubt.
2: I like it.
0: That's a little gator.
2: That's the first
1: That's
2: one I like.
1: Florida child.
2: Yeah, exactly.
1: Florida Gators.
0: Chaos. Mm. Demon.
2: I love these names.
0: Billion.
2: No.
0: Ferrari.
2: No, you can't.
0: Corduroy.
2: He's a male stripper.
0: Corduroy.
1: That's a bad one.
2: That's a fat kid.
0: And Rayon.
2: Huh.
0: Like the gas?
2: I think so.
1: Ryan, don't use any of these for your baby.
2: I know.
0: Gave him a lot of ideas.
3: I've had some wild ones.
1: I'm sure you have.
2: I can't even imagine.
0: What are your first two kids' names again?
3: So they're pretty unique names, and just in the sense nobody's named them that. But my son's name is Finian.
1: Oh,
0: okay.
3: And then my daughter is Declan, which you just don't hear it a lot for a girl.
0: No, I know a guy named Declan, actually.
2: Oh, wow.
0: Declan,
2: okay. Yeah.
3: I was really pushing for this third one to be McGillicuddy.
0: Oh, my God. I love it. I love it.
3: But one, it's not a boy. And two, my wife wouldn't allow it. But I wanted McGillicuddy so bad.
0: Oh, McGillicuddy Logan?
3: Oh, yeah. My God. I think it's such a tough ass name.
2: Yeah.
0: I love McGillicuddy.
2: What is your nickname? If your name is
0: McGillicuddy. McGill?
3: Gilly.
2: Gilly.
3: I said Cuddy, but my wife said that that's people call the vagina that.
1: Oh.
0: Not gash or snatch. They call it
3: Cuddy.
0: Cuddy?
1: Cuddy.
2: Well, Gash is available on the name.
0: Gash Logan.
4: No.
0: As soon as I
1: said that's terrible.
4: Nope.
3: Gash Snatch Logan.
4: Nope.
0: By the way, I said the letter 3, and people are calling me mentally challenged.
2: Well, do you know I understood what you meant.
0: The number 3.
2: I know what you meant. I don't care if it's a letter or a number.
4: With the letters.
0: Yes, thank you. Spelled with the
4: Sticklers.
0: I know. Tomorrow is National Beer Day, and to celebrate, you can crack open your favorite brew, even if you go the non-alcoholic route. But pretty soon, you could be drinking a healthy beer drink.
2: Oh.
0: The next wellness drink trend looks like it's going to be functional beer.
2: Like it'll be good for my gut health?
0: It's either non-alcoholic or low alcohol. It's also fortified with good vitamins and supplements, like ashwagandha, stuff that reduces stress, stuff that reduces... that can help you focus.
2: What? You know, just whatever. You gave something up.
0: Because it's like L-theanine or something. Whatever, you know.
2: Oh, sure.
0: As well as botanicals, electrolytes, and even probiotics. I'd be like a worse tasting kombucha, I think.
1: Yeah, it won't taste good.
2: Yeah. Well, you got, you know, I don't drink anymore just for just giggles or whatever. But I definitely am not going to like drink something that tastes like beer. For really no reason at all.
0: It's the idea of a feel-good buzz without the booze. And this is the hoppy beer version of that. Do you think functional beers are going to take off?
1: No.
2: They want them to.
0: There's so many of these probiotic drinks and stuff now.
1: Appeal to a different market.
2: Yeah, because half of their market disappeared because of the seltzer waters or whatever the heck they are.
1: Yeah.
2: You know? That really took a chunk out of their game.
0: Yeah, I guess it did.
2: So they're like, how can we get workout people to drink beer?
0: And finally, the story of a family who had a brand new homemade farm stand.
2: Okay.
0: Was out there for about a day. And someone was like, damn, that's beautiful looking farm stand.
2: Gotta take the wheels off of it. Oh, no. They just took it.
0: Luckily, a father and son team have decided, hey, we're going to build a new one for
2: you. Because I love a trailer. I really want one.
0: Here's the story from WJAR.
5: 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You see, Katrina specializes in all things sourdough. Her impressive culinary background speaks for itself, but life and kids put things on pause for a little until recently.
6: I was actually baking for us at home, and I figured that it would be nice to be able to, like, make it for other people, too.
5: That is how Kay's Bake Stand started. But this beautiful stand wasn't the first one, unfortunately.
7: She'd been on me for a while to make this over the winter.
5: Her husband, Ian, says he spent months making the stand of her dreams.
2: Months.
5: They put it out the day before the 4th of July with plans of passing out samples for publicity during a big race. But then that morning, while weeding, Ian couldn't believe what he didn't see.
7: I look up and it's not there. I was like, oh, that's kind of weird. I had a little shock. And I was like, there's no way somebody would have taken this.
6: He's like, the stand's gone. And I like jumped out of bed and I was like, what? Like, are you sure? Like, are you kidding? Because that thing is big. It was big.
5: Katrina posted on social media, seeing if anyone had any info. Maybe someone took it by mistake.
6: The fact that it was at 2 a.m. was just really sketchy.
5: Neighbors started reaching out with surveillance video showing an SUV taking off of it to top of their vehicle.
2: Bye-bye.
5: And then a stranger reached out with something even better.
8: I'll build you a home. Where it's not a big deal to us, it's a huge deal to them.
5: John Adams and his son Casey own and operate Adams Construction out of Cumberland.
8: Word of mouth is how we go about our business.
5: And when word spread about the missing stand, they offered a helping
2: hand.
5: To build her a brand new one at cost to them.
6: I was so amazed that like someone we didn't even know would offer something like that.
8: The way the world is nowadays, it's something we could do just to show people that people still care.
5: Hoping to make it almost identical to the one her husband built, they went to work.
8: Unfortunately, after we started building it, somebody broke in and stole all our tools.
5: Their slogan, not a problem, proved true. They still carried on, eventually dropping off the donation
9: in person.
6: I was so shocked, like literally, like I like it brought tears to my eyes.
9: Where that original stand is, we may never know. But this brand new one already has a meaningful history. It's a silver lining that matches its roof.
7: It was really nice of them to do that. Like, that's just the kind of people that live in Cumberland, I think.
0: Yep, took him all winter to build one. They built it in a day.
1: Yeah, well. Ken's nice construction company.
0: They cucked
1: good advertising. Yeah, they really did.
2: They really, really did.
1: Yeah.
2: It happens.
0: We got you, buddy. You just sit in that chair. We'll build one in a day for you.
2: Yeah, I mean, it would take me about 4 to 6 months to build something like that. And then when you're around someone who knows how to do
0: and
2: stuff.
0: And it would fall apart just the second I went to wheel it outside.
1: Oh, yeah. No.
2: Stay tuned, though. Someone's going to take that one.
1: Yeah, you're right.
2: Yeah, they are. Mm-hmm. If they took the other one, they're going to
0: take it. Right on top of their SUV.
2: They know it fits. They already know it fits.
0: They'll have two big stands now.
2: Yep.
0: When we come back, what dark-sided thing did a guy just do at a hospital? Mm-hmm. We'll get into that right after this.
10: Previously on Dave and Chuck the Freak.
0: Door attendants stopping a robbery is not that unusual. This one is. It's a Asian couple. She thought it was a fake gun this guy was pointing. It was not. And here's how the owners of Crazy Wings reacted. It's going to be hard to understand this woman, so I'm going to have to stop at the times and let you know what she's saying.
11: Maybe you should do it.
0: Okay.
12: A 19-year-old walked into the restaurant.
13: He not covered a face.
12: He not to cover the face. Then the gun is so old.
0: Gun in his hand. But what happened next was shocking.
13: Tell me, open the drawer.
12: I fight with him. And I got the gun.
0: At the same time, Lynn grabbed a huge knife and came running out of the kitchen.
2: Cleaver, of course. Oh, he did stab him.
13: And he left.
2: Asian guys are wicked with the cleaver. Plus, in every martial arts movie, there's a scene where the Asian guy comes out with the cleaver.
3: And there's always a chef from the kitchen that runs out with a cleaver. That dude did not hesitate either. He came out. You're gonna die.
1: They look so non-threatening, too.
2: I know.
0: Her name is Kachu. Unbelievable.
10: It's Dave and Chuck the Freak.
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3: There's an accident inside the construction zone on 696 East right at Orchard Lake Road. It's off on the left shoulder. 75 southbound at 696, there's construction. It's in the left lane, making it slow from 11 mile. 75 northbound at 696, left lane also shut down. It's slow from 9 mile. It's all fun and games until you have an accident. That's no laughing matter. Then it's time to call Mike Morris. 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
4: 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Dylan Dingler, he had a two-run homer in this one. 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They're going to wrap up their three-game series today.
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0: Looks like it'll be partly sunny today. There is a slight chance of showers and thunderstorms later, high in 86. Overnight, mostly cloudy. Chance of showers and thunderstorms, low 69. Partly cloudy on Friday, bitches. Tomorrow's high 86. Then sunny Saturday, slight chance of showers and thunderstorms, high 87. Right now, it's 77 degrees.
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5: 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Dark-sided!
0: We're headed to the United Kingdom for this one, where in Wales, a 26-year-old man was arrested and fined after being caught standing on the roof of a hospital, staring at patients, dressed as the Grim Reaper.
6: What?
3: That's not nice.
6: Good.
0: Cops were called to the Yipstee Glen Cleed. I don't even, this doesn't make any sense.
6: Are you sure?
0: No, I'm not. I'm not at all. Look at the name of this hospital.
3: Oh, no way.
0: I don't Yipstee Glen Cleed Hospital in St. Asaph.
4: Where St.
0: St. Asaph.
4: Okay.
6: That's it.
0: Thank you. Appreciate that.
6: That is correct.
0: That's where they found Leon Gillespie standing over the entrance in his Grim Reaper costume and long blade.
4: I mean, hilarious.
0: When he caught the eye of some patients, he'd do the...
3: Oh, no.
0: Across the neck sign.
3: That'll give you anxiety.
4: Oh, my God. I mean, the hospital is diabolical.
3: It really is.
4: It's diabolical.
0: Incredibly diabolical. He was fined the equivalent of $269. No reason was given for this.
4: He should start a GoFundMe. Go fund my
0: Grim Reaper.
4: Grim Reaper ticket. And I bet he makes a fortune.
0: You'd probably just pay it right up for him.
3: Yeah, I mean, just pay it for him.
0: You love it from the sounds of it.
4: Honestly.
3: Don't ever do anything like this, Chuck.
0: No, my God. Give him some free time. Thank God he's lazy.
4: Thank God he's lazy. The world's lucky I'm lazy.
0: Yeah, the world is. He could be up to no good, but he's too much of a lazy baby.
4: Oh, lucky.
0: You can see the pictures for yourself. The story's up at DaveAndChuckTheFreak.com. That's going to do it for us here on this Thursday. Stay safe, and we'll talk to you next time on Dave and Chuck the Freak.
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0: Foo Fighters, Detroit's Rock Station, 101 WRIF. Yes, the Foo taking over Ford Field tonight. Queens of the Stone Age opening up. It's going to be a great Thirsty Thursday. So here are the details. Doors at Ford Field open at 4:30. The show is expected to start at 5:30. The Foo Fighters are rumored to take the stage right around 8 o'clock. They played in Toronto a couple of days ago, played 26 songs, about 3 hours, which is typical for the Foo Fighters. So yeah, it's going to be a lot of fun. We're going to be partying down at the Elwood, so stop on by and see us. And starting at 5 p.m., going commercial free, playing all the Foo Fighters hits as you guys are making your way downtown. So yeah, it's going to be a really fun day. Also coming up today, your shot to score tickets for Candlebox. 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

0: 101 WRIF, everything that rocks. 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Jet's Pizza is launching a new flavor, Cajun Ranch, which is only available for a limited time. 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

0: congratulations to Sean DePaul over there in Waterford going to see Candlebox when they hit the Fillmore on October 18th. 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

0: guess what day it is. Huh? Anybody?
1: It's Thirsty Thursday, you stupid horny camel. Go get a beer or something. Detroit's Rock Station, The Riff.

0: Jerry was a race car driver. At least that's what I'm told. It's Primus by request for Andy over in Fraser. Thank you so much for Rockin' Riff today. My name is Jade. So things got a little heated last night in Seattle as the Tigers are taking on the Mariners in a three-game series. Long story short, Cal Raleigh was hit by a pitch. Gleyber Torres was then hit by a pitch. Benches cleared. The bullpen's cleared. And yeah, people got ejected. I did repost the video up on my X page. You can follow me at OnAirJade. And there is still time to get a high noon request in, so hit me up. What do you want to hear? 248-544-WRIF.
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0: The question of the day from Dave and Chuck the Freak. Is this funny or is it wrong? A man was arrested after playing Grim Reaper at a hospital. Very wrong. Of course, when Dave and Chuck the Freak talk about it, pretty funny. So check out that story, WRIF.com. The new one from Five Finger Death Punch on the way. It's Alien Ant Farm.

Five Finger Death Punch going to be at Pine Knob a week from Sunday. Eva Under Fire from right here in Detroit. Open it up for them, and we are throwing a little Sunday fun day party with them at the Hamlin Pub starting at 1 p.m. Eva Under Fire going to play acoustic, hang out. It's going to be a lot of fun, so come on out and join us. Five Finger Death Punch, their latest, Eye of the Storm. Oh, fuck.

0: Detroit's own Wilson by request, right to Rise, 101 WRIF. Of course, Wilson did call it quits a couple of years ago. I still stay in touch with some of the guys, and they are definitely still involved in the music scene, which is really cool. 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

0: viral sensations of the summer has been Jimothy the raccoon. If you don't know who Jimothy is, you may live under a rock. So he resides in Seattle, a little raccoon that lives in the wild. Everyone loves him. He went viral on the internet after someone posted a video. Like I said, if you don't know who he is, you may live under a rock. And that seems to be the case for some of our Detroit Tigers. So they are on the road right now, taking on the Mariners in Seattle. Their social media team asked them what they thought of the Jimothy meme, and none of them knew what it was. So I don't know if they're not on social media. They've got someone else managing their accounts. The video is pretty funny, though, of them trying to figure out what's going on. I reposted it on my X page. 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
0: So it looks like Jahmyr Gibbs of your Detroit Lions has returned to practice and is at training camp. As of right now, still doesn't have a contract, though, so we are going to have to wait and see. The Lions' first preseason game coming up 1 week from today. It's Nine Inch Nails.
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0: A picture of Bill Belichick, former coach of the New England Patriots, is trending on social media this week. Did he get his nipple pierced? That appears to be the situation. And yes, I'm not joking. He's, what, 74 years old? Anyways, Dave and Chuck the Freak were talking about it the other day. Turns out Ryan may or may not have his nipple pierced. That is one of the peep shows from this week, so check it out online. 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
1: Something takes a part of me. Something lost and never seen.

are open over there at the Elwood across the street from Ford Field, where the Foo Fighters will take the stage later tonight. So that's our official pre-party at the Elwood. Stop on by and hang out with the Riff Crew. Grab an ice-cold drink. They usually have burgers and hot dogs over there as well. And yeah, it's going to be a really fun night. Tickets are still available. And then starting at 5 p.m., we are going commercial-free and playing all Foo Fighters to get you ready for the show as you are heading downtown. We'll see you down there. This is the latest from the Foo. It's called Window.

0: Metroid Zone, I Prevail, 101 WRIF. My name is Jade. That is going to wrap things up for me on a Thursday. It is Foo Fighters Day here in the Motor City. The Foo and Queens of the Stone Age taking the stage at Ford Field tonight. And yes, there are some tickets still available. We are partying over there at the Elwood. Doors are going to open at 4:30 at Ford Field. And then the show starts at 5:30. So yeah, it's expected for the Foo Fighters to play about 3 hours tonight. So come on down. It's going to be a lot of fun. Meltdown in the studio coming up next. Today is Farm Worker Appreciation Day. That's your theme for the foreplay at 4. Get your suggestions in 248-544-WRIF. He also has tickets for Five Finger Death Punch as well, so stick around. Have a great afternoon. I will see you down there at Ford Field. Meltdown's coming up.
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0: There's Litz, my own worst enemy on Detroit's Rock Station. The Riff of Meltdown here for this Full Throttle Thursday. Not only that, it's also the day that Foo Fighters are playing Ford Field. I saw some video from the show in Toronto the other night, man. The show is massive. And buckle up and prepare to be rocked for quite a while as the guys from Foo Fighters. I think they played 26, 27 songs, something like that the other night. So, by the way, we'll do a bunch of Foo Fighters starting around 5 o'clock for you guys heading down to the show at Ford Field tonight. I've got your chance to go see Five Finger Death Punch with our friends from Eva Under Fire opening. And we'll do it all today on, yes, National Farm Worker Appreciation Day. We're going to go down to the farm for the 4-play at 4. So get your suggestions in. I'm Meltdown, and I am ready for them.
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0: Like I mentioned before the break, the 4Play 4 is all about Happy Farm Worker Appreciation Day. And I'm going to play something from a band that I don't think any of you guys requested for the 4Play 4. We'll do that after Buck Cherry. Here's Crazy Bitch.

Yeah, it's Farm Worker Appreciation Day. I don't think you guys requested anything from the Smashing Pumpkins, but there you go. Bullet with Butterfly Wings on Detroit's Rock Station, The Riff. I Meltdown, like I mentioned before, Foo Fighters starting at 5 o'clock as you guys get ready for the show tonight at Ford Field. But this is The Warning, a track called Kerosene on The Riff.

0: Muse on Detroit's Rock Station 101 WRIF. You know, I just realized something. I don't really give you guys enough recognition for picking the four play of four songs. So I'm going to just randomly shout out some people here who seem to pipe in, you know, more than periodically. We'll start with Jennifer Golubek. She always posts four play four suggestions, really good ones as well. Karen Howard, Bob Reedy, Dave Black is out there. Jeff Randall, Joe Cooling, Mike Hart, Jason Grades, Molly Tamale, Anthony Gajewski, I think is how you say it. Let's see here. We've got a couple more. Wayne Moses and Robert Kenyon will thank them as well. But yeah, it's Farm Worker Appreciation Day. And so today it's all about the farm worker. We're going to go down to the farm for the four play at four. But first, it's POD, Dirty Honey, and more for this Thursday ride home.
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0: Hey, it's Meltdown here along with Dodge CEO Matt McAleer. Good to see you again.
2: Thanks so much for having me. It's great to see you again.
0: Coming up on August 8th of Roadkill Nights, the diehard Dodge people tell you they're looking for horsepower.
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2: Come on out. It's open to everyone. You don't have to be a Dodge driver. You just have to want to have fun on a Saturday and come out and enjoy the day.
0: Thanks so much for the time.
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1: It's Farm Workers Appreciation Day, so send them out to the farmers. And you guys did a great job once again suggesting some awesome songs, some songs I didn't even think of. This one I did think of. It was one of the first ones that came to mind. A lot of requests for Metallica's Harvester of Sorrow.

0: Just love that song. The guys from Rush starting off a four-date run in Toronto starting tomorrow night. Of course, they're going to be here in the Motor City at the end of the month. My uncle has a country place no one knows about. He said it used to be a farm before the motor law. It's Farm Workers Appreciation Day, and that's the theme for the Four Play at Four. I mean, we have to play corn, right?
1: Something takes a part of me. 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

0: Detroit's own Sponge and Plowed on Farm Workers Appreciation Day. That one's for Wendell Lee Morton, Rich Ratliff, Douglas Ponkowski, and Vic Harnos. All those guys requested that song for the 4Play 4. Appreciate you guys out there. Thanks so much for listening. Hey, it's Meltdown here. We've got Weezer coming up, Bill Murray as well, but I've got tickets for Five Finger Death Punch playing Pine Knot August 16th. You'll also be qualified to win the Rift ticket upgrade into the pavilion for the show. And don't forget our friends from Eva Under Fire are opening up that show. So get there early and check out them and Cody Jenks as well. Caller 25, you're going courtesy of the Rift, 248-544-WRIF.
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0: Tonight we're back at it, Full Throttle Thursday at Stingers in Wixom. Great food, cold beer, the bikini bike wash. What more do you need? Oh, how about concert tickets? Theory of a Dead Man and Seven Dust. I've got tickets for that show coming to the Fillmore, as well as tickets to Candlebox coming to the Fillmore. So lots to get to tonight. Hope you'll join me at Stingers, Grand River, and Wixom in Wixom tonight for Full Throttle Thursday with The Riff.

From Linkin Park to a band called Bill Murray, Always Let You Down, featuring Jeremy from A Day to Remember. It's new Bill Murray on 101 The Riff.

0: Offspring on the Riff. With Meltdown and the Foo Fighters coming up for Live at 5, and that is going to kick off a ton of Dave Grohl and the Foo Fighters as we get you set for the show tonight at Ford Field. Listen, if you're heading down there, stop by the Elwood. Jade is there, got the Riff crew on hand, there's food and drink, and it's good to get fueled up before a Foo Fighters show because these guys play for a long time. So get ready, my friends, and like I said, you can pre-party at the Elwood with the Riff. Soundgarden when we come back, and then it's all about the Foos.
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1: Once again, if you're heading down to the Foo Fighters show at Ford Field, make sure to swing by the Elwood and see Jade and the Riff Crew. These days, Foo Fighters, as we're kicking off a lot of Foo Fighters. 101 The Riff.

Foo Fighters on Detroit's Rock Station, The Riff. We are in the middle of a lot of it as we get you ready for the concert tonight. And by the way, if you got floor seats, you must enter through Gate C. All right, pay attention. Floor seats, enter through Gate C. Pit tickets must enter through Gate D. And don't forget, this is a clear bag policy concert, so you can't bring any bags that you can't see through and that kind of thing. 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Pit tickets must enter through Gate D. I've got

The Sky is a Neighborhood. Foo Fighters on Detroit's Rock Station 101 WRIF. Maybe you're thinking to yourself, maybe I should park in a neighborhood away from Ford Field because, yeah, traffic is going to be heavy. And getting in and out of there could take a minute or so. But the queue line and the people mover are open until midnight if you're looking to go that route. I meltdown in the studio. The Rip Crew is at the Elwood right across from the entrance to Ford Field. Stop on by and see them. Here's the Foo's latest called Window on the Riff.

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Foo Fighters on Detroit's Rock Station. The Riff doing a bunch of foos as we get you guys ready for the show tonight. I want to say, and I'm just guessing, that the guys from the Foo Fighters go on around 8 o'clock or so, but that is just a guess on my part. Like I said, the opening band is a band called Queens of the Stone Age that you may have heard of before. We'll do something from the Queens coming up here in a bit, and they've opened up this hotline I'm going to tell you about, which is kind of funny. And if you've ever had a chance to meet or see Josh Homme in an interview situation, he can be somewhat humorous. Foo Fighters, My Hero, as we get you ready for the show at Ford Field with 101 WRIF.

0: So you have a gripe or grievance about the band Queens of the Stone Age. Well, now you can call and get heard, and maybe one of the band members will even answer the phone. 760-437-1966 is the number to call for your grievances and gripes about Queens of the Stone Age. How funny is that? 760-437-1966. Call that number right now. Maybe Josh Homme will pick up. It's Meltdown here, not taking your gripes or grievances. That is for sure. I'll be at Bike Night tonight, Full Throttle Thursday. I'll tell you all about that when we come back next, as we'll be making our way out towards Stingers and Wixom.
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21: Yeah, Full Throttle Thursday in full effect tonight at Stinger's Grand River and Wixom in Wixom. Of course, the cold beer, the great food, Stinger's legendary bikini bike wash as well. I'm Meltdown. I'll be there at 7 o'clock with tickets to give away. I've got Theory of a Dead Man tickets. They're playing with Seven Dust at the Fillmore. And tickets to Candlebox as well. They're also playing at the Fillmore. So Stingers, if you're out there on two wheels or four, it doesn't matter. Just show up and hang out with us for the party that is the party. Full Throttle Thursday at Stingers in Wixom.

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1: One time we did actually go after someone, a Canadian lingerie chain that put It's Friday Bitches on panties. Yeah. And we own the trademark It's Friday Bitches. Uh-huh. And we shut them down. 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

Your crazy story at 640 comes up in two songs as once again, Florida guy facing felony charges after he threatened two repo workers who were trying to take away his truck. We'll tell you how this story ends and what he used to try to scare them away. Here's a Perfect Circle. Their latest called Starless. You're hearing it. It's on 101 The Rift.

0: for good. KG Elephant on Detroit's Rock Station, The Riff. I had Meltdown getting ready to punch out, heading over to Stinger's tonight for Full Throttle Thursday, but first your crazy story at 6:40. As we head down to Florida, where cops say this 54-year-old dude wasn't happy that his truck was being repossessed. I mean, you can't really blame the guy, can you? So he climbed into the vehicle and grabbed a tomahawk and approached the workers. At one point, I guess he even tried to tomahawk the tow cable. The workers told investigators that they feared for their safety, obviously. According to deputies, he later admitted to just trying to scare the guys to stop the repossession. He's been charged with two counts of aggravated assault with a deadly weapon and being held on bond in lieu of $30,000. So, yeah, Florida guy back at it again. I'll see you guys in a little bit at Stinger's. Thanks so much for hanging out with me. Prayers and thoughts for the men and women who serve and protect. Appreciate you. And appreciate you, Rockin' Riff.
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0: Seether on Detroit's Rock Station 101 WRIF. How are you? 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
1: Detroit's own Ava Under Fire are opening up for Five Finger Death Punch at Pine Knob on August 16th. 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
3: 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We're at Grand River and Wixom. In Wixom, stop on by. Yeah, a little bit overcast, but I don't see any rain in the forecast. And you could walk away from here, or perhaps ride away or drive away from here with tickets to go see either Theory of a Dead Man with Seven Dust and Return to Dust at the Fillmore, or perhaps Candlebox also coming to the Fillmore. I've got some of those passes as well. So stop on by. Great food, great eats here at Stingers, of course, all served up by the beautiful Stinger staff. 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